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Natasha Boozy on B105. I'm Dana. In for Nick, Thursday night, the Bengals have their first preseason game at home. Well, really right now. So we'll see how they do versus the Lions. They have a public practice coming up at the practice fields next to Paycor this Sunday. It's first come, first serve. You don't need a ticket. Just go and watch. Starts at 10. Just

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Luke Combs is going to be continuing his My Kind of Saturday Night tour in 2027. He said a lot of people were like, hey, you never came to our city. So he's trying to get there next year.

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2: 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Here's my new song, Good Damn, on the only station in Cincinnati damn good enough to play it.

B105. I saw a lot of people out cleaning up today from, you know, trees being down, branches being down. I have yet to pick up anything in our yard. It's going to be a big job. We do have scattered storms in the forecast tonight, low 71. Tomorrow, scattered storms, a high of 84. The weekend looks partly cloudy, mid 80s, up to 90 on Sunday. Well, I did.

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Dana in for Nick on B105. Some great concerts coming up at Riverbend. There's Jason Aldean, we just heard. He'll be there on August 22nd. Tim McGraw, he's part of this song. He's going to be at Riverbend August 27th. All the details at B105.

There is a four-piece LG kitchen suite that we are giving away. B105 LG and Big Red Appliance and Mattress. I have another code word coming up at the top of the hour, just after 9. Enter that code word in. It unlocks an entry for you to win that LG kitchen suite. Everything but the kitchen sink.

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1: The truth jar always reveals the most shocking things about us. And we're going to revisit the time Jake shared one of his most embarrassing habits. And this was my reaction. No, you don't, Jake. Stop it. Why? That is disgusting.
2: I thought everyone did this. I don't know.
1: No, they do not. That's the truth jar at 8:40.

B105, I feel terrible for parts of Indiana, southeast Indiana. They have had historic flooding. Like, some areas got 7 to 9 inches of rain yesterday. And to put that into perspective, it's like 3 months worth of rain in 12 hours. And there's a chance we'll get some more scattered storms tonight, low 71, and also tomorrow, high 84. Blaine.

B105. I'm Dana. In for Nick, the weekend ahead looks dry, which is good because the Great Inland Seafood Festival is going to be happening at Newport on the Levee. It's going on now through Sunday at Newport's Festival Park. It's free admission, lots of seafood, drinks, live music. I was thinking, wouldn't it be cool if they also had some fresh water fish, like right out of the Ohio River?

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1: The truth jar always reveals the most shocking things about us. 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And this was my reaction. No, you don't, Jake. Stop it. Why? That is disgusting.
2: 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I don't know.
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B105. I don't know why. I enjoy sharing fast food news. I don't eat much fast food, personally. I only eat it if I'm really desperate and hangry and in a hurry. But McDonald's, they have a new drink out. It's called Red Bull Dragonberry Energizer. Sounds super healthy. I don't think I'd ever sleep again if I drank that.

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I have another top secret code word coming up here very shortly, right after 10 o'clock. 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

0: B105. Nick is off this week. I'm Dana. There are some new movies out this weekend. The End of Oak Street. It is a sci-fi mystery starring Anne Hathaway and Ewan McGregor. I like him a lot. I haven't seen him in a while. And the movie is about a family trying to survive after a cosmic event transports their suburb to an unknown location.
1: Wow.
0: Sounds a little X-File-ish. There's also Paw Patrol, the Dino movie coming out for the kids, and The Brink of War, a historical drama following President Ronald Reagan. We've been

B105, we have scattered storms in the forecast tonight, low 71. And also for tomorrow, a high 84. The weekend looks better, partly cloudy, mid 80s, up to 90.

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1: Cole Swindell sat down with Tracy Lawrence and told him how he ended up in Nashville and selling T-shirts for Luke Bryan for the first 3 years of his career.
2: You know, he had a band that he'd come back to our little college town in Statesboro, Georgia, and play. And he came back one weekend to do a show and came up with Fraternity House. We were in the same fraternity, just different times. He was changing his strings and asked if he could play something he had written. And at that time, I'm playing cover songs in bars, you know, having a blast. He played that, and I'm like, you wrote that? It floored me. I'm like, I have to figure out how to do that.
1: Coming up Friday, August 28th, Cole Swindell will be in Milwaukee doing a post-game Brewers concert. I'm Big Dave, and that's The Dirt on B105.
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1: The truth jar always reveals the most shocking things about us. 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
1: 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B-U-R-R-I-T-O, burrito. As in, let's see, when I was in school at Ohio University, you know, every now and then, we'd go up to the bars. On the way home, we'd stop at the burrito buggy. Burrito. Enter

B105, Dana Infernick. I was just on Luke Bryan's Facebook page, and on the page, he says that he has a new album coming out September 18th. The album is called Signs. He has an entire webpage dedicated to the new album. It's called theresgonnabesigns.com. Did I mention he has 10 million followers, too, on his Facebook page? Man, my page is...

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Brantley Gilbert is going to be at PNC Pavilion in October to win that. Also, tickets to Brothers Osborne, going to be at the Rose Music Center at the

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And you're entered into a grand prize drawing to win two tickets to a group called Somber, tickets for Reverend and Beyond, and tickets to see this lady in Columbus on September 25th, Ella Langley. Just when

rethink some things. Did you see the Reds game today? They had a day game. They won it 9-8 over the Chicago White Sox. And it was a really exciting game. Like, three Reds batters got hit. Sal Stewart, oh my gosh, the pitcher threw it near his head. And then the next pitch threw it like almost right at his head. I don't think it was intentional, but Sal was really mad. You know, the bench is cleared.

B105. I'm Dana in for Nick. I'll be in one more night for him tomorrow night. Time for me to head out. Grab some Z's. We got another code word coming up for everything but the kitchen sink. 6 a.m. tomorrow.

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2: 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And damn well you miss me too.
3: 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I'm Brantley Gilbert. 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
6: I'm Becca, and here's what's happening this week in Nashville. Congratulations to Jackson Dean and his new wife, Shannon Miskell. They tied the knot over the weekend in the Scottish Highlands, and they shared a carousel of photos with her in her gorgeous halter neck wedding dress with a huge train and him in a classic black suit. The couple was engaged on January 3rd, and they are now husband and wife. If you want to see the wedding photos, check out The Jackson Dean on Instagram. Alexandra Kay is climbing the charts with her song Straight for the Heart. And Alexandra revealed to me that her current relationship with her guitar player was one that she actually pursued first, knowing that it might be a little risky dating somebody in her band.
7: I definitely felt the attraction to him first. It was very easy. I mean, he's very easy to love. He is kind and he is courteous and he's so selfless and he is such a great friend to everybody around him. And I'm the one who proposed it. And I believe we had had a few drinks backstage when I decided to propose it. And he is the one who said no. He was like, no, that is a terrible idea. I love this job. I love our crew. I love you. I would not want to ruin it. And I said, okay, I completely understand. But like, clearly he felt the same. He's like, I like you too. Like the feelings are there, right? But I don't think this is a good idea. And I said, okay, great. So we decided not to, and we tried to not. And then we fell in love.
6: Sometimes it pays to shoot your shot. And that's what's happening this week in Nashville. And here's Alexandra Kay with Straight for the Heart, brought to you by Wheelhouse Records. Ready?

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3: I'm Becca, and here's what's happening this week in Nashville. Congratulations to Jackson Dean and his new wife, Shannon Miskell. They tied the knot over the weekend in the Scottish Highlands, and they shared a carousel of photos with her in her gorgeous halter neck wedding dress with a huge train, and him in a classic black suit. The couple was engaged on January 3rd, and they are now husband and wife. If you want to see the wedding photos, check out The Jackson Dean on Instagram. Alexandra Kay is climbing the charts with her song Straight for the Heart. And Alexandra revealed to me that her current relationship with her guitar player was one that she actually pursued first, knowing that it might be a little risky dating somebody in her band.
4: I definitely felt the attraction to him first. It was very easy. I mean, he's very easy to love. He is kind and he is courteous and he's so selfless and he is such a great friend to everybody around him. And I'm the one who proposed it. And I believe we had had a few drinks backstage when I decided to propose it. And he is the one who said no. He was like, no, that is a terrible idea. I love this job. I love our crew. I love you. I would not want to ruin it. And I said, okay, I completely understand. But like, clearly he felt the same. He's like, I like you too. Like the feelings are there, right? But I don't think this is a good idea. And I said, okay, great. So we decided not to. And we tried to not. And then we fell in love.
3: Sometimes it pays to shoot your shot. And that's what's happening this week in Nashville. And here's Alexandra Kay with Straight for the Heart, brought to you by Wheelhouse Records.

0: That's Alexandra Kay, Straight for the Heart, brought to you by Wheelhouse Records, this week in Nashville.
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3: What's up, y'all? It's Graylin James. I've been writing songs in Nashville for the past, like, decade. But a couple years ago, I signed a record deal, and they wanted me to put out my own songs and be the one singing them. I'm just very thankful that, you know, I'm living the dream, doing what I love.

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1: Anna, I think, for real, I'm considering being a mall walker.
2: Why?
0: Anna.
2: I would date Darius Rucker. Is that weird? I don't know. I think it's like just because he's rich.
1: Well, what if, like, you're having lovey-dovey time and he starts doing that laugh? He's got a great laugh.
2: I would be into it.
0: Chessie and Anna on B105.
2: Good morning.
3: Morning.
2: Jake.
3: Sorry. You know what? You know what it is? I'm used to going third. And
2: my brain was like, it's usually Jesse says it, then I say it, then I forgot.
3: Jesse wasn't here for about a split second there.
2: Like, bro, it's just us. Can we have a conversation?
3: I was waiting for you to say hello. I'm sorry. Hello, good morning.
2: I'll just talk to everybody else. Whatever. Jake's here. I don't know what he's doing, but I'm here. I had the most embarrassing thing happen to me the other day. Jake, you kind of already know this story.
3: Dude.
2: I went to the bathroom. This happened here at work the other day. I went to the bathroom and I did some business. I was in there a little while, if you know what I mean.
3: Yeah, okay.
2: Then the toilet won't flush. Like, so we have those automatic flushers. And have you ever been in there, Jake, when it's like, almost like it's slowly dying?
3: Yes.
2: It'll be like it's about to flush. And it's like, no, I'm not.
3: Yeah.
2: I tried everything. I was pressing the button. I was walking away and coming back because it's like motion sensor. I did multiple things. Finally, I'm like, well, I have to like leave the bathroom. I can't just stay in here all day. So I called one of our managers who I feel I have like probably one of the closest relationships with, and a woman, Julie.
3: Mm-hmm.
2: She's like a friend too. So I called her from the bathroom and I'm like, Julie, I just took a massive like the toilet won't flush. And then she goes, well, what do you want me to do about it? I don't know.
3: Some emotional support, please.
2: Right. I'm like, I don't know what I should do about it either. Little did I know she had answered her phone on speakerphone and our other manager, Patty, was in there with her.
3: Mm-hmm.
2: So she's like, just try going out of the bathroom and then go back in. And then not to mention, I guess the speakerphone was so loud, our other co-worker Scott in the other room heard it too.
3: Yep, yep.
2: So everyone knows my business. Anyways, I ended up walking out of the bathroom and just walking back in and then it flushed.
3: Perfect.
2: But then I do believe the flusher ended up breaking.
3: Oh.
2: And someone else may have had an incident and they did have to replace the batteries. So I wasn't crazy.
3: Okay,
2: so let me just tell you, the far one by like our boss's office, that one has fresh batteries.
3: Okay,
2: so if you
3: got to
2: go, that's the one.
3: All right, fair enough.
2: All right, good morning.
0: Chessie and Anna.

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2: 2 weeks ago, one of our coworkers made me very angry, and I didn't do anything about it, so I've been harboring this anger, and now I'm going to let it out on the radio.
3: I love angry Anna.
2: And this person, we got to be careful. This person was a man. This is a double standard situation. They came up to me and they were like, wow, Anna, you look really nice today. You dressed up. You look great. And I was like, wow, thank you. That's where they should have stopped. And they were like, I know sometimes because just working in radio in the early morning, you don't have to get dressed up. So you like don't wear your makeup and you put your hair up in a bun and you just don't really have to care. I was like, thank you. Okay. Walk away. Here's why it made me angry. Men can come in here. You're not wearing makeup. Sometimes you come in. Jake, our producer's in here. He's got a ball cap on right now. So he clearly didn't fix his hair today.
4: I don't really have a lot of hair
2: you
4: to
2: wear,
4: fix. Yes.
2: Jesse, when you wear a ball cap, that means you didn't fix it or sometimes wash it, correct?
3: Correct. Yeah, but this is not
2: okay. If I come in and my hair's in a bun and I'm not wearing makeup, I'm suddenly sloppy.
3: Okay, hold on.
2: Even if I have a dress and boots on?
3: I gotta jump in.
4: I would not jump in.
3: You're gonna hate this. No, I'm gonna jump in. I don't care. This was weeks ago. I witnessed this. Anna, you're overreacting. I'm sorry. I have to say it. I witnessed it as it happened. And I remember going, uh-oh. And then I listened to the whole context and everything. Was it a little off? Yes, but it was explained at the time too. I wish I had like a recording of it so I could be like, here's what happened. The fact is, it was a compliment.
2: But then they should have stopped at the compliment. They didn't. No, I dress nicely for work almost every day. Have I had rough days? Yes, we all have. But almost every day I dress nice. In fact, I would say I dress nicer than a lot of people in this building because I'm always wearing boots. I've always got a dress on. I always have jewelry. Like, you know what I mean? Like, I try to dress nice, but sometimes I don't do my makeup and sometimes I put my hair in a bun. Which is not
3: but this
2: sloppy
3: person,
2: or underdressed.
3: From my perspective, that person did not... There was no... Normally you do this or sometimes you don't look good. Oh, no. I did not read it as that. It started as the compliment. And then I think it was just like... It was more of comparing to other people in the radio business. The people that show up in Crocs all the time. The people that show up in sweatpants all the time. You're not that person. You are not the victim here. Take the compliment.
2: No, he literally referenced me when I don't have my makeup done.
3: Maybe I should have just shut
2: what,
3: up. But
2: Jake? Jake's what? Because I can't wait.
4: Here's what I'm not going to do. I'm not going to tell a woman who's obviously upset about it that she's overreacting because that's a dumb move. I told you not to jump in and you jumped
2: right
4: in.
2: Now. Yes, Jesse.
4: I would have saved you a headache.
2: Jesse. Here's the point. If my hair is up, you know, whatever, and I don't have makeup on, but I have a nice outfit, I am still dressed up. I think it's a double standard. So anyways, I'm angry. You wanted me to get angry. I am. And now you think I'm overreacting.
3: What if I said this is all a ploy just to get you really angry?
1: Gotcha. Jesse and Anna.

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0: please start your weekend off the right way. It's the Jesse and Anna Show on B105. The right way to kick off your Friday is to have your B105 app ready to enter in code words every hour, 6 a.m. to 11 p.m. It's everything but the kitchen sink, your chance to win a four-piece LG kitchen suite. 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I have your first code word of the day coming up just after 6 this morning.
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0: Born and raised on the banks of the Ohio, WUPE, Cincinnati's home for country music, B105. And now, three things you need to know with Jesse and Anna.
1: Three things you need to know is sponsored by Spa Medica, NKY. There's a country star who made a purchase on Facebook Marketplace and then showed up personally to pick it up. I love when celebrities act like they're still normal people, and I'm going to tell you who it was in just a minute. Flooding has caused several evacuations across the tri-state, and many of the cities and towns that are struggling with this, they do have shelters that are open to help people. I know the city of Harrison, they had emergency evacuations. Dearborn County was really bad. It's kind of just anyone who is along the Whitewater River, because those levels have gotten so high. They're just flooding everywhere, and we're getting more rain today. Hopefully, it can clear up by this weekend. It's supposed to get a lot better, but we are expecting more storms this morning and then possibly even this evening. Hamilton County is offering a yard debris drop-off site, actually a couple of them, one of which is Rumpke, the landfill. And then there are some communities in Hamilton County that even offer yard debris pickup. So you should check into that if you live there, like tree branches and all that. Last night was the Bengals' first preseason game, and we won. Woohoo! I know it doesn't count, I guess, for anything, but it's still exciting. We beat the Detroit Lions 16-14, and the Bengals, they have a public practice again Sunday at Paycor. It's at 10 a.m. They'll have the concessions open, and I've heard rumors that there's a possibility that you could get autographs when you're there from Bengals players. I don't know anyone personally. I've just heard that. So it might be worth it. Riley Green, he purchased a guitar off a guy on Facebook Marketplace, and then he went to go and pick it up himself. The seller, he lives in Panama City Beach in Florida, and he was completely shocked that Riley was the guy who literally showed up. He's like, he could have sent anyone. It's just goofy to think of celebrities browsing Facebook Marketplace and be like, yeah, I'll go ahead and pick that up. That's three things you need to know. Now let's get you where you need to go. We've got Denise with traffic.
2: 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We still have some closures out there due to some flooding and storm damage. I've listed those on our Facebook coming up. But right now, like I said, interstates, traffic is light and rolling along. 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I'm Denise Johnson. That's your traffic.
1: Thanks, Denise. We're still under a flood watch until 11. We start our morning off with some storms, and we're in the mid-70s. The storm should clear up by noon, but there's a possibility for more this evening, and our high today is 86.
0: 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It's B105's Everything But the Kitchen Sink.
1: It's Friday. You deserve to win a four-piece LG Kitchen Suite from Big Red Appliances and Mattresses. 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

0: Jesse and Anna are hilarious, and I love the banter between the two of them. 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

I looked up Ella Langley ticket prices the other day, and they were like $200 to $600. Craziness. 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
2: I'm pretty sure every single one of my best friends is getting engaged. They're planning weddings at this point. But luckily for all my friends, like, I think their proposals, they went just the way they wanted them to go. Because you hear all these stories about nightmare proposals, like the guy completely screwed it up and the woman's mad. And that didn't happen with any of my friends. But if I was a guy, I would be so nervous to propose to a woman because we are real specific. I mean, I have things that I want. Jake, didn't your wife, Mel, give you like two rules or something, or a couple of rules before you proposed to her?
3: Had to be before she was 30, so we did it 2 days before her 30th birthday.
2: Oh, okay.
3: And the other one was, I had to say something nice and sweet. I don't do well with my emotions, so I say I'm very sarcastic and I, you know, don't take a lot of things seriously. She's like, I want you to take this seriously. I want you to say something nice when you do it. I don't want you to just goof around. So I said, all right. Okay. I thought of something really nice to do. Already had to do it in front of people, which wasn't my initial plan, which I hated. But as I'm like, I came up with this really nice thing. I said these nice words. I said this nice speech. And she's crying. Put the ring on. Okay, we all break. She goes to the bathroom to clean herself up and comes back. And she goes, what did you even say? I was so excited and crying. I didn't hear anything. I didn't hear anything you said. I was like, are you kidding me?
4: Hang on a second, though. Hang on, though. Had you not done what she said, if you said something like, I know you're not the person that, I'm not the person you actually wanted to propose to you, but here I am anyway. She would have absolutely heard that, Jake. So.
2: Did you write it down so she could see it later?
3: No, I'm off the cuff. You guys know me. I can't, you know, boom, boom, boom, boom, boom. I had bullet points in my head.
2: Well, at least you didn't ruin it.
3: No,
2: at least you did all the right thing. Because then it goes off to her and she can do whatever she wants. Yeah, exactly. She was like, I didn't hear anything you said. I ruined my sister's surprise engagement because I was on the phone with my brother-in-law and I was like a curtain. There was literally a curtain, like no wall. And I'm just talking full volume. Yeah. So anyways, when you surprise her, my sister was on the other side of the curtain listening. She didn't know at first what she was hearing. She was over there doing her hair.
3: Oh, no.
2: She knew she was going on a date that night. And then I walked out and I see my sister. I was like, oh, hey. And she didn't tell me until later on that I actually ruined
3: it.
2: Oh, no.
4: And you are not a consequences person. You know me. I overthink everything. You underthink everything, which actually benefits you in a lot of ways.
2: I thought I was alone. I didn't know.
4: No,
2: like, I should have been whispering.
4: Curtain.
2: Yeah.
4: All right. Let's talk to Erica. Erica. Tell me about the guy that you heard this story about, the guy that proposed with the ring that he didn't buy.
5: Oh. And so he asked my best friend's mom if he could have her hand in marriage. She said, yeah. And then he's like, well, can I borrow money to buy her ring?
2: Hell no.
4: He asked for a loan.
5: He's like, wait, are you kidding me? And so she did. She bought a Walmart ring as a side ring as a, he could buy her a real one later.
4: A temporary
5: ring? And then, no.
2: Yeah.
4: What? Wait. Are they still married?
5: She called off the engagement.
4: Because of the ring or just in general?
5: And part of the ring because of how he did it. And then part because he was just a bad dad.
2: Yeah. Oh, well, he sounds cheap. If you just wait then to

0: proposed to me. Don't have my mom buy my ring. What the hell?
1: Oh, that's not even the worst part. He was supposed to propose in front of everybody on her birthday at her house. He took her up to her bedroom, didn't even clean the bedroom, didn't make nothing cute or nothing, just sat on the bed and said, hey, will you marry me?
0: Ew! Wow. No! Good thing she dodged that bullet. Yeah.
2: Jesse and Anna.
3: We still have some roads closed due to our storms that we've had. You've got Lawrenceburg Road. It is closed due to flooding between Dugan Gap and Jamison. You still have Race Road. That is closed between Remlin and Boomer. And Mount Carmel-Tabasco Road between Apple Blossom Lane and Broadwell. You've got Asbury between Ayers and Hopper. And U.S. 50. Now, you've got that closed in a couple of areas between Cary Lane and Parkside. And then you also have it closed due to some down power lines right around Monterey. Traffic is brought to you by Metro. 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Preview the changes at go-metro.com. I'm Denise Johnson. That's your traffic.
0: Thanks, Denise. We're still under a flood watch, and that goes until 11. This morning, we start off with more storms, and we're in the mid-70s. The storm should clear up by noon, but there is a possibility for more tonight, and our high today is 86.
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0: The Reds play the Miami Marlins this weekend at Great American Ballpark. The Great Inland Seafood Festival is at Newport on the Levee. 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

0: Jesse and Anna on B105.
1: The average American says their ideal salary would be $74,000 a year, which that feels like a little low. I guess we're talking about ideal, not dream.
2: I think what it means is it covers the bills and you still feel comfortable to be able to have a little bit of fun,
1: right,
2: but you're not paycheck to paycheck. Would you agree with that?
1: Yeah, I guess that's ideal. So every once in a while, we ask people to call in and share what they make, what their salaries are.
2: Tell us what your job is and what your current salary is. And we love this. Even if it's low, we're not going to make fun of you.
1: In fact,
2: we'll hype you up. But I love this. People call them like, yeah, well, I change oil for a living. I make $400,000. I'm like, what?
1: It's shocking.
2: You know?
1: And I also think it's nice to sometimes hear what other people are making so you can sit there and think like, oh, okay, where am I? Maybe you're doing better than you thought you were.
2: Good morning, Nick. So you work at a country club. What's a salary of a person that works at a country club?
3: I make $50,000 and then some additional from, lessons and clinics and stuff like that.
1: Wait, what do you do there? You're a professional golfer?
2: Golf pro.
3: So, yeah, basically I run events and leagues and then also, teach and give lessons and run junior leagues and stuff like that.
2: Are lessons good money for you?
3: Oh, yeah. Yeah, that helps a ton.
2: Nick, we appreciate you calling. Hello, you're a teacher, Alexa. We're talking about salaries here. I hope you make a tremendous amount of money. Please say you do.
4: I mean, I wish, but I've been doing it for 9 years, so I am a little bit higher than some starting. I make around $71,000.
2: Wow. Okay, that's higher than I thought you were going to say.
1: No, that really is.
4: Now, I do have my master's as well, so that helps teachers. They get extra pay raises when you have your master's.
1: My friend's sister just went back to get her master's for that exact reason. She loves teaching, but she's like, this money is not going to do it for me.
4: Yeah.
1: So you got to pay money to make money.
2: Yeah, but that's the thing.
4: Exactly.
2: I feel like
4: now I'm in more debt.
1: Right.
2: But that's the thing for teachers. So could you go get another degree and make more money? And if so, what is it?
4: Yeah, so it just depends. Like if I got another master's, you could make probably another $8,000.
2: Wait a sec. You can have more than one master's?
1: I didn't know that.
4: Yeah.
2: This is like coupon stacking. You could stack masters.
1: Become a doctor and still be a teacher. It's like you could just
2: did not know that.
1: I didn't either.
2: Me and Anna, neither of us have. Do you have a college degree?
1: I don't even have a college degree. I went to a trade school.
2: Oh, boy. Nothing wrong with that. But, hey, thank you so much. You're doing great. We hope you make a whole bunch more soon, okay? And just one more. Share your salary with us. Ashley, you're a risk and control officer at a banking institution, it appears. What's how are you doing in the salary department?
5: $115,000.
1: Oh, okay.
2: Whoa!
1: That's great. Is that a hard job?
5: Well, I've been there 20 years, so I think I kind of earned it.
6: Oh, yeah.
2: Absolutely. Yeah, you did. Describe your job.
5: I do have a college degree from NKU.
2: Well, that's more than
1: that. Okay.
2: Describe your job. Like on your worst day when there's problems, what is the worst your job could be?
5: I mean, honestly, some of the stuff I deal with is kind of high profile, but can't really, talk about it because I work for a very large bank.
2: Say no more. Mum's the word.
6: Do you need a producer?
2: Oh, yeah.
1: What? Jake!
2: Jake's like, what's an assistant position?
1: Jake's sick of us already.
2: For that. Hey, thank you so much, Ashley. We hope you have a great day.
5: You too.
0: Jesse and Anna.
7: We still have some roads closed due to our storms that we've had. You've got Lawrenceburg Road. It is closed due to flooding between Dugan Gap and Jamison. You still have Race Road. That is closed between Remlin and Boomer. And Mount Carmel Tabasco Road between Apple Blossom Lane and Broadwell. You've got Asbury between Ayers and Hopper and US 50. Now, you've got that closed in a couple of areas between Cary Lane and Parkside. And then you also have it closed due to some down power lines right around Monterey. Traffic is brought to you by Metro. Metro's fall service change is coming August 16th. Many improvements, including 3 new routes. Preview the changes at go-metro.com. I'm Denise Johnson. That's your traffic.
1: Thanks, Denise. We're still under a flood watch until 11. We start our morning off with some storms, and we're in the mid-70s. The storm should clear up by noon, but there's a possibility for more this evening, and our high today is 86.
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0: Show. 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
1: We actually have a jar here in this studio, and it says Truth Jar on it. But we know what it's all about because it's filled up with these little slips of paper that are questions that our coworkers, our friends put in the jar. But we also put some in there as well. We take turns. We do it twice a morning, 6 a.m. and 8 a.m. And question now for Anna. She gets the early edition. Anna, if you had to get rid of all your siblings and keep only one.
2: Oh, my God.
1: Which one would it be?
2: Oh, no. Oh,
1: so you get to keep just one. You get to keep your favorite. Which, by the way, you have five siblings.
2: No, four. I'm the fifth.
1: Okay, you have four siblings.
2: So I have two sisters and I have two brothers. This is awful. I'm very close with all four of my siblings, and I'm very close with them all in different ways. We've got my oldest sister, Mary. Mary on the Prairie.
1: Okay.
2: Eight kids, okay? Right. So I'm tempted to pick her because she's like big sis, you know, and she gave me my eight nieces and nephews, and I love them. My babyest brother, Tommy, he's the baby. I'm tempted to pick him simply because he's the baby. Abby is the wild card, and I love her for that. And then there's Ronnie, and I'm going to pick him as my favorite. Ronnie is my brother who lives in D.C., and I'm picking him simply
1: because... He probably makes the most money.
2: I don't know. I
1: know they're probably bougie.
2: Well, yeah, he's pretty bougie there in D.C., so I think that's why I'm picking him. Him and I are the most alike. We can talk to anybody. He's goofy. He likes to travel. He likes to go out and do stuff. Like, we're the most alike. He's like me in boy form. But maybe a little more even keeled, actually.
1: I was going to say, I don't know. There might not be anybody like you. So,
2: but you know what it is? He doesn't have any drama. And if I could pick two, I would pick both my brothers. My brothers are like my dad. They're just so chill and nothing. There's never really a fight or like a drama to tend to. Whereas with my sisters, we just get so close. We pick at each other.
1: Why can't you realize this? I'm glad you're saying this out loud. Why don't you just go ahead and fix the problem from now on? Stop being dramatic around your sister.
2: It's not just me.
1: Well, tell them to stop being dramatic.
2: My brothers are just so like unfathomably chill.
1: Am I chill?
2: You're not. If I had to pick and you were one of my brothers, you'd be last on the list.
1: I'd be a goner.
2: I'd be like, let me just tell you who I'd remove.
1: Who do you have the least alike with me? The most responsible, yeah. Me.
2: Yes.
1: Me and your sister, Mary on the Prairie. The only reason you like your sister is because she's made, like you said, your nieces and nephews.
2: Well, now I'm going to be in trouble and they're all going to hate me because they're going to find
1: out. You know they don't listen anymore.
2: They're going to be like, they don't even want to hear it because I say stuff like this.
1: Except your mom's coworkers who continue telling her things after we've kindly requested not to share things with your mom anymore. Now they're doing it out of spite.
2: They said,
1: ladies, cut it out.
2: They're Team Becky.
1: Whatever.
2: They want to be on my mom. They're like, we're going to tell Anna's mom what she's up to.
1: Yeah.
2: It's crazy.
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4: We're starting to see that traffic pick up and slow down. If you're heading in on northbound 7175 this morning, already starting to see that heavier traffic from Buttermilk towards the river. You still have some road closures due to storm damage. You can check those out on our Facebook page. I knew this morning, they are evacuating areas of Harrison, area of Campbell Road, State Street, and Featherwood Drive. 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I'm Denise Johnson. That's your traffic.
2: Thanks, Denise. We're still under a flood watch, and that goes until 11. This morning, we start off with more storms, and we're in the mid-70s. The storm should clear up by noon, but there is a possibility for more tonight, and our high today is 86.
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1: Today's already a special day because it is Friday. 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
15: Several attempts to get it just right. 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

0: Born and raised on the banks of the Ohio. WUPE, Cincinnati's home for country music, B105. And now, three things you need to know with Jesse and Anna.
1: Three things you need to know is sponsored by Spa Medica NKY. You can dress like Lainey Wilson. I'll tell you about her new fall collection in just a minute. Flooding has caused several evacuations across the tri-state. And many of the cities and towns that are struggling with this, they're along the Whitewater River. And they do have shelters open to help the people in need. I know the city of Harrison, they had some evacuations. Dearborn County is especially bad. Hamilton County is offering yard debris drop-off sites, one of which is Rumpke, like the actual landfill. And then some communities in Hamilton County are even offering yard debris pickup. That's all the tree branches and leaves that you have from the storms. The Great Inland Seafood Festival is this weekend, Newport on the Levee. Crab, shrimp, salmon, lobster. I looked at the menu. I'm hungry, like always. And they have like seafood mac and cheese. They have loaded fries. Heck yeah. They've got fried seafood options and whole Maine lobsters. And I think they were like $12, which is insane. Lainey Wilson, she has a new fall 2026 collection that's coming out with Wrangler. The line has denim jackets, flare jeans, embroidered tops. Very Lainey Wilson. And Lainey even says these are clothes that she would wear on stage and off stage. So check it out. I think there's a denim trench coat, and I really, really want that. That's three things you need to know. And now let's get you where you need to go. We've got Denise with traffic.
2: We're starting to see that traffic pick up and slow down. If you're heading in on northbound 71-75 this morning, already starting to see that heavier traffic from Buttermilk towards the river. You still have some road closures due to storm damage. You can check those out on our Facebook page. And new this morning, I mean, they are evacuating areas of Harrison, area of Campbell Road, State Street, and Featherwood Drive. 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Metro's fall service change is coming August 16th. 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I'm Denise Johnson. That's your traffic.
1: Thanks, Denise. We're still under a flood watch until 11. We start our morning off with some storms, and we're in the mid-70s. The storm should clear up by noon, but there's a possibility for more this evening, and our high today is 86.
0: 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It's B105's Everything But the Kitchen Sink.
1: If you're not first, you're last. 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It's everything but the kitchen sink. Hey, it's not.

We want to come to your high school football game and help out in the concession stands. It's Friday Night Bites, the Jesse and Anna show on B105. Yeah, we'll come out. Jesse, he doesn't do a lot of work, but I definitely do. I worked in restaurant industry for years, and I'm like, I got this. Nacho cheese? Let me do it. It's Friday Night Bites. You can sign up at B105.

0: Oh gosh, my favorite segment or topic. I really love the truth jar when they would answer questions about each other. 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
1: Jesse went to Knoxville to visit his nephews. And for the first time ever, he had like a nephew and uncle's day out. And then Jesse comes back from his trip and he's like, yeah, I don't know. There was a moment in the car when I was just like, I don't even know what to say. Like, how am I supposed to talk to them? Like, what do we do? It's kind of different when we're like, it's just us three. Like, I didn't know what to do.
2: Yeah, do we just listen to music, or do I ask them like what their favorite subject in school is, or?
1: But we decided the best people to hear from on this are your nephews, Marvin and Johnston, 12 and 9 years old. So we have them on the phone with us and they are going to give you a review. Marvin, are you there?
3: Yes.
1: Hey, bud, do you have a review of your Uncle Jesse? Like, what was it like hanging out with him?
3: So, like, we woke up, and then 5 minutes later, we had to get dressed. And then we went to Waffle House, and he was like, yummy, yummy, yum, with his food. And then, yeah. He was like, I just too much like Michael Jackson songs, just playing Michael Jackson songs. And then we just... we were talking about like main event, and then he was like, okay, let's go there.
2: Main event.
1: Oh,
2: the arcade bowling.
1: Okay.
2: Yeah, uh-huh.
3: And he was like 5 stars. And then we went to watch TV for like 3 hours. And then but Johnston, he kept touching me, and Uncle Jesse was telling him to stop.
1: Oh,
2: I said, hey, stop touching your brother. And Marvin, I'd appreciate it if you just didn't call me out in front of everybody for letting you watch TV for three hours.
1: Jeez. Let me ask you one last question, Marvin. Would you say that Uncle Jesse is good at taking care of kids? Does he know what he's doing?
3: Yes.
1: Oh,
2: thank you, Marvin.
1: Okay, very good. Now let's get Johnston, your brother, on the phone. Johnston, are you there?
4: Yes.
1: Hey. Hey, bud.
2: Oh, boy.
1: Okay, it's your turn now. So give your Uncle Jesse a review how you felt about spending the day with him.
4: Well, he radiated happiness, and I saw the Spirit of Christ inside him.
2: The Spirit of Christ.
1: Oh, my gosh.
2: Thank you, Johnston.
1: That's so sweet.
2: That is so sweet, buddy.
1: What else did you think about hanging out with Uncle Jesse? Did you ever feel like there was a moment where you're like, oh, I don't know if he knows what he's doing?
4: When he was trying to get main event set up, yes.
2: Oh, that main event.
1: Why did you feel that way? Was he like struggling to figure that out?
4: He doesn't normally talk to himself, and he was talking to himself.
2: Okay. It was probably like, okay, let's see here. What are we doing here? Hey, don't forget to tell her I figured out when we were bowling how to put different pictures under each person's name. Marvin had a picture of Michael Jackson.
1: Oh.
2: I had a picture. Well, it was just me, actually, for me. And then Johnston, it was his favorite fish from the TV show River Monsters.
4: The Gooch Catfish.
2: The Gooch Catfish.
1: Whoa.
2: Yeah. Yeah.
1: That's cool.
4: The photo feature, we actually already knew that. So.
1: Oh, you didn't teach him that. They already knew that, Jess.
2: Oh. Okay. It was still fun, though. We still had fun.
1: Right?
4: Yes.
1: Okay. Well, it sounds like Uncle Jesse is not so bad. So I'm glad you guys had fun. I'm

0: glad he got to come to town. And thank you for getting on the phone with us this morning. I know you got to get to school.
1: Yes, welcome.
2: All right. JP and Marv, you guys have a good day. I'm glad we got to hang out together.
1: Bye.
2: Bye.
0: Bye.
1: Bye.
2: Love you guys.
1: Love you.
3: 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It's Jesse and Anna's Beat the Bell on B105.
4: Let's do it. Let's see if you can get to class on time. 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I'll take caller 10 at 513-749-B105 for Beat the Bell.
5: Well, it is a Friday morning and traffic is much lighter on Fridays. Right now, looking pretty good. You do have some slow traffic northbound to 71-75 between Buttermilk and the river, moving about 45 miles an hour. And northbound on 471, you got a little bit of that slow traffic in that right lane as you're exiting off there onto Fort Washington Way, and a broken down vehicle southbound on 471. It's actually a semi on the right shoulder. I don't see any problems with that right now. Traffic is brought to you by Metro. Metro's fall service change is coming August 16th. Many improvements, including 3 new routes. Preview the changes at go-metro.com. I'm Denise Johnson. That's your traffic.
0: Thanks, Denise. We're still under a flood watch, and that goes until 11. This morning, we start off with more storms, and we're in the mid-70s. The storm should clear up by noon, but there is a possibility for more tonight, and our high today is 86.
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0: in session. 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It's Jesse and Anna's Beat the Bell on B105.
1: Cassie in Mainville, you are in to play Beat the Bell.
2: I'm excited and nervous.
1: Yep, nervous. Could be correct. Although, Cassie, you got it kind of easy this week because normally at this time we're playing Beat the Bear, where you have to run from a grizzly bear, and if, like, he catches up, then you die. This is more about making it to class on time so you don't get detention.
2: All right.
1: Okay. I think you could do this, girl. On the line is $50 to spend at Kroger. Perfect for back-to-school season. They have everything you need there. And speaking of back to school season, it is that time. And so I want you to tell me 10 things the bus driver yells when the kids are getting rowdy. Ready, run!
2: Be quiet, sit down. I'm going to turn this bus around. You guys are not going to be allowed on this bus again. I will not be bringing candy tomorrow. I'm telling your parents about this. Don't make me tell the principal. I'm going to make you sit in the front of the bus. You're going to...
1: Oh, Cassie, you had like one left. Girl, you did not make it to class on time. Detention. That's okay. We can't all be on time. Someone's got to be late. And it's me and Cassie. Thanks for playing. And that's going to do it for Beat the Bell. But next week, we'll bring Beat the Bear back on Monday at 7:30 with B105.
3: Well, it is a Friday morning and traffic is much lighter on Fridays. Right now, looking pretty good. You do have some slow traffic northbound to 71-75 between Buttermilk and the river, moving about 45 miles an hour. And northbound on 471, you got a little bit of that slow traffic in that right lane as you're exiting off there onto Fort Washington Way, and a broken down vehicle southbound on 471. It's actually a semi on the right shoulder. I don't see any problems with that right now. Traffic is brought to you by Metro. Metro's fall service change is coming August 16th. Many improvements, including 3 new routes. Preview the changes at go-metro.com. I'm Denise Johnson. That's your traffic.
1: Thanks, Denise. We're still under a flood watch until 11. We start our morning off with some storms, and we're in the mid-70s. The storm should clear up by noon, but there's a possibility for more this evening, and our high today is 86.

0: Jesse and Anna on B105.
1: At a certain point, we realized that it is so fun to end the week on a Friday and then start the week on a Monday with something we call Give Me a Compliment. Is this awkward? Every now and then, I go to my twin brother and I go, hey, feeling a little down. Can you compliment me on this? That's the only person. Otherwise, they're like, do you do it too, Anna?
2: Yeah, I'll do it to people I'm close with, because otherwise it's kind of awkward. Like, you're not really supposed to ask for compliments.
1: We've got Kathy on the phone, who her husband, Tony, told her about this. Kathy, what's going on?
3: So since January 1st of 2024 till now, I've lost over 181 pounds.
2: Wow.
1: How did you do that? Like, that's crazy.
3: I just watch everything I eat. I write down, I watch the calories, the fat, the protein, the carbs, and the sodium. So I have a journal. I'm on my sixth journal now, and I just keep track of everything. I keep it over below 1,000 for the calories, and I walk every day. I don't get out because I'm on a walker still, but I walk in my house. I do laps in my house.
2: Oh my gosh.
3: Do other exercises. Yeah, I feel great. I got 53 more pounds to go to get to my goal. So.
2: Okay, Kathy, you are almost to your goal. I hear the energy and excitement in your voice. I can't see you, but something tells me you got a real hot bod going on. I know those clothes are fitting better. You probably got a new wardrobe, didn't you?
3: I do, and everything's getting bigger again, so I'm going to wait till wintertime to get me all new clothes. So
2: too bad. You got to shop again.
1: Oh man.
3: I'm just extremely happy. I really am.
1: Let's hear it for Kathy.
2: All right, Kathy.
1: Well done.
2: And shout out to Tony, her husband, for making sure that we gave her a compliment.
1: For being supportive. Compliment to Tony being just a great husband.
2: Yes.
0: Jesse and Anna.

0: on B105.
1: It's Give Me a Compliment as we go to Becca. Becca, what's your situation that we're going to compliment you on?
2: Terrible twos with my daughter.
3: Becca.
1: And Becca, I've brought our producer Jake in here, who is a father, and I'm going to let Jake give you a compliment about going through terrible twos right now.
4: It's tough, but you're doing a great job. We're all in the struggle together. Just keep your head up, and we will get through it.
1: Yeah!
2: Thank you, guys.
1: You're very welcome. Give me a compliment. Good morning, Aisha. How are you?
5: Good, and you?
1: Good. Did I pronounce your name right?
5: Yes.
1: Okay. We see that you're a single mom of three. You have two jobs. Mm-hmm. You're a full-time student.
3: Dang.
1: And, Aisha, I got to be honest, I just got exhausted reading that. I'm going to start with my compliment for you. Here it comes. Aisha, you have two jobs. Why don't we just throw two more on top of that with the mom and being a full-time student? You have four full-time jobs, Aisha. That is incredible.
5: Thank you.
1: Take it all in. You're a hard worker.
3: Tell me something I don't know. Listen, Aisha, it sounds like you're a student right now so that you can soon get rid of the two jobs and go into one job that will better suit your life. Is that
5: correct?
3: Correct. So power through it. You got this, girl. You finish being a full-time student. Knock those jobs out of the way. The day you quit, you say, I'm done with this.
1: Take this job in.
3: And throw a packet of papers and run out of there. And your three kids, when they grow up, they're going to look back and be like, dang, my mom really did it all. And I know they're so grateful for that.
5: Yes. Got to show. I'm setting an example. You know, you can always go for what you want. And I want to make a little bit more money so that we can do more things and take vacations.
3: Yes, you deserve it.
1: Listen to Aisha.
3: Go take that vacation.
0: Jesse and Anna.

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1: On B105. In the morning, wake up, y'all. I don't really need to tell you that teachers work extremely hard and they don't get paid what they should be paid. We all know that. But what we can do, there's something we can do about it, and that is help them by donating to Crayons and Beyond, which is a place where teachers get free supplies. They go in, they fill up that grocery cart, whatever they need, and then free, all of it. And Shop for Teacher, this is the fifth year we've done it. 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Incredible prizes you can win when you donate, but we'll get to that. Jake is our producer, mm-hmm. And Jake, before you got into radio, you were a substitute teacher?
2: Well, yeah, it was when I was working part-time in radio. It was like a side job, but I also was going to be a teacher. Because I was like, you know what? I always wanted to be in radio, but I was like, teaching might be a little bit better. So I took a class in college, like intro to teaching, and the first week I had to go sit in and observe a classroom. It was a middle school classroom, and it took me all of 15 minutes to go, nope, not strong enough, can't do this, it is too much to handle. So any teacher that can just do the job is incredible. And then you look at the fact that some of them are having to use their own supplies, not getting paid enough, all the things we all know about teachers. This is a great way to say thank you and help those teachers who, trust me, need all the help they can get.
1: Teachers should be millionaires. Period. Yeah. Like, that's just 100%. Really what this comes down to. So if you want to help, go to B105.com. But also, that's where you can get in for Ella Langley tickets. Yeah. She's going to be in Columbus September 25th. But you only have until Monday at 9 a.m. to try and get those Ella tickets. Or maybe Bourbon and Beyond is more your style. 4 weekend tickets. Chris Stapleton, Foo Fighters, and just a ton of other names that will be there. 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If you donate, Shop for Teacher. Now, let's get you where you need to go. 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
3: Traffic slowing down a little bit more now. Southbound on 75 at the Ronald Reagan Merge. Northbound on 471. You're slow in that right lane from just Route 8 into downtown. North 71-75 between 275 and the river. You do have those road closures. They continue due to some storm damage. You can check those out on our Facebook page. You got flooding going on in Harrison. They wanted you to evacuate Campbell Roads or State Street and Featherwood Drive. 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I'm Denise Johnson. That's your traffic.
1: Thanks, Denise. We're still under a flood watch, and that goes until 11. This morning, we start off with more storms, and we're in the mid-70s. The storm should clear up by noon, but there is a possibility for more tonight, and our high today is 86.
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17: 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And damn well you miss me too.
18: 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I'm Brantley Gilbert. Here's my new song, Good Damn, on the only station in Cincinnati damn good enough to play it. B105.

0: born and raised on the banks of the Ohio. 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And now, three things you need to know with Jesse and Anna.
1: Three things you need to know is sponsored by Spa Medica NKY. There's a country star that made a purchase on Facebook Marketplace and showed up personally to pick up the item. I just love seeing celebrities that still act like normal people, and I'm going to tell you who that was in just a minute. Flooding has caused several evacuations across the tri-state. A lot of those cities and towns that are being forced to evacuate, they do have shelters opening to help those that need it. I know the city of Harrison was pretty bad. Dearborn County especially. It's all of those places that are along the Whitewater River. Hamilton County is offering some yard debris drop-off sites, one of which is Rumkey, but there are several places to go. And even some communities in Hamilton County are doing yard debris pickup if you need it. That's probably good for the elderly. But that's just tree branches and leaves, all that debris that came through with the storms. And unfortunately, we're not done with them. We're expecting more storms this morning, early afternoon, and then possibly even this evening. Last night was the Bengals' first preseason game, and we won. I know, I guess it doesn't really count, but it's still exciting. We beat the Detroit Lions 16-14, and the Bengals have a public practice Sunday at Paycor. 10 a.m., they'll have concessions open, and I've even heard rumors that sometimes people walk out of those practices with an autograph or two. I don't know, just a rumor. Riley Green, he purchased a guitar off a guy on Facebook Marketplace, and then he went to go pick it up himself. The seller, this was a guy in Florida, he was shocked because he's like, I slowly figured out I'm dealing with Riley Green, but I assumed he'd have one of his people come and pick it up. Not Riley, like, all right, man, here's your money. Just weird to think of a celebrity acting like us on Facebook Marketplace. That's three things you need to know. Now, let's get you where you need to go. We've got Denise with traffic.
2: Traffic slowing down a little bit more now. Southbound on 75 at the Ronald Reagan Merge. Northbound on 471. You're slow in that right lane from just Route 8 into downtown. And North 71-75 between 275 and the river. You do have those road closures. They continue due to some storm damage. You can check those out on our Facebook page. You got flooding going on in Harrison. They wanted you to evacuate Campbell Roads or State Street and Featherwood Drive. 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I'm Denise Johnson. That's your traffic.
1: Thanks, Denise. We're still under a flood watch until 11. We start our morning off with some storms, and we're in the mid-70s. The storm should clear up by noon, but there's a possibility for more this evening, and our high today is 86.
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0: Casey is like a ninja when it comes to naming 90s country songs. And all he needs to hear is just the first second of the song. And he's like, oh, yeah, I know the artist and the title. And it's really cool. And so we've made it into a game every Friday. And there are things that can happen. Like if Jesse gets less than 8 correct, he owes me chicken wings from my favorite spot. Mm-hmm. So I've got my list ready. Do you have the buttons? Jesse has to. Yeah. He presses all the little buttons that Jake, our producer, puts the song clips on.
1: All right, here we go. Name that 90s country in 1 second. I'm from the country, Tracy Byrd.
2: I'm from the country, and I like it that way. Everybody knows everybody.
1: Sounds like somebody's trying to warm me up with an easy one.
0: Well, didn't he say you like to start off with?
1: I do. I don't like
0: to get the people excited.
1: Yeah. All nobody right. wants to hear a. Nobody likes to see a hero fall, you know?
0: Yeah. Okay. Well, let's see how you do the rest of the way.
1: Number two. I think that's Emerson Tribe, I Should Be Sleeping. Nice try. By the way, that is a 2000 song. TikTok likes to remind me of this all the time. You can see any of these videos, by the way. It's the only place we can post them pretty much is on TikTok. Just my own Jesse Tack Radio is how you find that. Okay, number three. That ain't no way to go, Brooks and Dunn.
3: That ain't no way to go.
0: Someone's tripping all over themselves.
1: Well, I get a little too
0: excited.
1: Put the cart before the horse. You know what I mean? That doesn't even make sense.
0: It's fast. I don't know what that means. I will say, yes, some of these songs are from the early 2000s or even the late 80s.
1: Yeah. Yeah. There's only so many songs in the 90s. Again, my goal this time is 10 out of 10. I'll tell you right now. And so far, I'm perfect on the first four.
0: The first three, calm it down.
1: Okay. Number four. It was no accident. That's Tracy Byrd, Keeper of the Stars.
4: I guess that's just the cowboy in me.
1: It is not. It's number four.
0: Oh, I hate
1: that. All I need is a perfect score, and I didn't get it. Dang it.
5: That was the most confident I've ever seen you about an answer.
0: That's what it kills me when Jesse is like severely confident.
5: I got it.
0: And he's severely
1: nothing
0: wrong.
1: About it. Nothing to worry about.
0: Tim McGraw, Cowboy and Me. How about that?
1: Boy. Should have known that. All right. Okay. Number five. Dumas Walker, Kentucky Headhunters.
6: Dumas Walker. Let's all go. Okay.
1: Anna knows I have a history with the name of that band.
0: Yes.
1: Remember, we interviewed that? I could not get their name right.
0: Yes.
1: It was like, yeah. Number six. One step forward and two steps back, Desert Rose Band.
7: One

0: impressive.
1: All right, number seven. Broken Wing Martina.
2: And with the broken wing.
1: Oh, I was worried there. What's that?
0: Wow.
1: What's that choir? Guys, you don't know the words.
0: That was me with the choir. Yeah, I didn't. I wasn't ready.
1: It's the easiest part of the song. Weird.
0: I thought I was just doing choir.
1: No, I wasn't asking you to do. Nobody, when we

0: Dean.
1: Okay, I have a typo.
2: You had a typo on your email. That is a change I made and forgot to tell you. I'm so sorry.
1: Hank is slack.
0: Billy Dean is not my love. Not that.
1: Okay.
0: Oh my God, sorry, Billy Dean. Number 10. Well, we've been down this road before. Daryl Singletary, too much. Why are you looking at me?
1: I didn't look.
0: Yeah, what? You looked. Well, it's either that or From This Moment On by Shania.
1: Who is it?
0: I'm going to go with Daryl Singletary.
3: Oh, you haven't.

0: 10 again.
1: Oh,
0: what is
1: my
0: happening?
1: Gosh.
2: I don't want to do this
1: just
2: anyway.
1: Just accept it.
3: Jesse and Anna.
1: Well, compared to the rest of the week, we're not looking bad right now on the roadways. Traffic pretty light out there. You've just got a little bit of slow traffic, South 75 right at the Ronald Reagan Merge. And you're on and off your brakes northbound 71, 75 right around Dixie to the river. Moving, I mean, you're about 45, 50 miles an hour. We do have a broken down vehicle if you're heading northbound 71, 75 right around Donaldson. It doesn't seem to be causing any problems. Traffic is brought to you by Metro. Metro's fall service change is coming August 16th. Many improvements, including 3 new routes. Preview the changes at go-metro.com. I'm Denise Johnson. That's your traffic.
4: Thanks, Denise. We're still under a flood watch, and that goes until 11. This morning, we start off with more storms, and we're in the mid-70s. The storm should clear up by noon, but there is a possibility for more tonight, and our high today is 86.
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3: Hey, Jesse. Hey, Anna.
2: What's going on?
3: Not much. I'm a longtime listener, but I finally have a story that I really want to share with you guys. It's kind of going on right now that I thought you guys would just love.
4: Okay.
2: People are rarely excited for confession calls, so why don't you go ahead and tell us what your confession is?
3: Okay, this is a good one. My mom, a few weeks ago, bought a massager for her, like, neck and back, right? Cause she has some soreness there that's been, like, chronic.
4: Yeah.
3: And she loves this massager so much. It's been, like, a godsend for her. So she's been, like, using it all the time. She brings it over to my house. She brings it everywhere whenever she has a kinker in her neck. And, like...
2: I'm worried where this is going.
4: What?
2: Go.
3: Okay. I haven't had the heart to tell her.
2: Yeah.
3: It personal? Is not.
4: Like, no,
3: it is very personal. It is super personal massager.
4: Oh my God, no.
2: Hey, listen, that's an easy mistake to make because they package these things. If you go to the drugstore, it's like personal massager. And listen, my shoulders hurt in the past. I'll look for any remedy at that point.
3: I mean, I know, but it's like hot pink. I mean, there's got it.
2: You know what, though?
4: Stop. I'm dead.
2: Maybe she's just like, oh, man, they gave it a... women will love this one.
4: And they do. Okay.
2: And has it been helping her? Or is she
3: I mean, she loves it. It is most definitely helping her, which is why I haven't really had the heart to tell her.
4: Okay.
3: Does it look like... Yes, it does.
2: And she...
4: Stop!
2: She has not made that connection yet?
3: No, not at all. Like, I've even called it things in front of her to be like, you know, like, oh, you've got your cavil cuddler. She just kind of like shrugs it off.
2: The what? She
4: the what cuddler?
3: A cavil cuddler. Like, you know, Henry Cavill cuddler.
2: Oh, Henry Cavill Superman. Got it.
4: I did not know that.
2: Oh, like, looks like you got the little Man of Steel.
4: Oh my God. Yeah. Okay.
3: Exactly.
2: Wow.
3: Like, I've been like, oh, you bring in your Bob.
2: Oh,
3: you know?
2: Bob.
3: And of course she doesn't. Yeah.
2: Yeah. Who's
4: it? She doesn't know. I mean, I don't blame, you said it's your mom, right? So I don't know. I'm going to guess she's in her what? 60s or so? 70?
3: Yeah.
4: I don't know. So my mom wouldn't think that way, is what I'm going to say.
2: She'd be like, oh.
4: They're very innocent, our moms.
3: Yeah.
4: Okay.
3: Oh, yeah. She's just like, oh, this thing has been great. And she waves it around in front of my friends, and they're all looking at me like, are you going to say anything?
2: Whoa.
3: And I'm like, no, don't say anything.
4: So is your mom going to be embarrassed, or is she going to think this is funny?
3: She might be a little bit embarrassed at first, but she's going to think it's funny. I mean, she has a great sense of humor, and we joke about stuff like this all the time, which is one of the other reasons that I'm like, dude, how do you not?
2: I can't wait. Honestly, I'm not normally excited about confessions, but this one's kind of fun.
4: Yeah.
2: What's your mom's name?
3: Jackie.
2: Oh, she sounds wild. All right. Let's play this song, and then we'll give your mom a buzz.
4: Oh, God.
3: Oh, God.
2: All right. One sec.
1: Jesse and Anna. On B105.

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1: Carly is laughing, thinking about today's confession she's about to make to her mom, Jackie. Jackie has had some neck and shoulder pain, so she went and bought a massager. But Carly has not had the heart to tell her mom that she bought a personal massager. Something that can be used for personal pleasure.
2: Yes, a fun toy, if you will.
1: Yeah, and it's been the real buzz around the house recently. And Carly, you've tried to hint to her, like, with like little nicknames for, like, you know, that looks like a man's whatever. And she so far doesn't seem to be picking up on this.
3: No, I was like, oh, you got your lady stick today.
2: Lady stick. That's a good one. Okay.
1: So we're going to call her. You're going to confess to her. And hopefully she's got a good sense of humor like you said she would.
3: Definitely.
1: Okay. All right. Here we go. Let's make this confession.

0: Hello, Jackie. It's Jesse and Anna. We are calling from the radio station, from the Jesse and Anna Morning Show, and we are on the radio. We need to chat with you for a minute because we have a family member of yours on the phone who wants to tell you something.
1: Oh, my goodness. I mean, I listen to you guys every morning. This is so fun. What is it?
2: Do you really? Okay.
0: Well, this is confessions. I know you're aware of this. Your daughter Carly is on the phone, and I don't want to steal any thunder, but Carly's got something to tell you.
1: Okay. What is this? What's going on?
3: Hi, Mom.
1: Hi.
3: Okay. So, you know the massager that you recently bought that you love, the hot pink one that you carry around?
1: Oh, yeah. Oh, gosh. That's been a game changer. It's so great. I'm just in love with that thing.
0: Okay. Got it.
2: Hold on.
0: We've heard about it. Go ahead.
3: So it's not, its intended purpose is not as a back and neck massager. Its intended purpose is a personal massager, a marital aid.
2: A marital
0: aid?
1: What? Wait, no.
0: Yeah.
3: Really? Yeah. It's like a vibrator. It's like a rated R vibrator.
1: Oh, my God. And I've been walking around with that thing all over the place. Like, I've been using it in front of your friends. What do they think? Oh, my God.
0: What do you think they think?
2: You love that thing, don't you?
0: Where else have you been, Jackie, other than the house?
2: Oh, my God.
1: Oh, my God. You guys, I took it out at the drive-thru. I've used it in the library. I had it at the doctor's office.
0: Oh,
2: Jackie, what are you just rolling around, holding it up to your back?
1: Yes, I mean,
3: of course, I'm glad that thing's too loud for church.
0: I get it though. It's pocket size.
2: Oh,
0: it's
2: my
0: just
2: God.
0: It's portable. Do you have it? Do you have it there with you?
1: Yes, I do. It's perfect in my purse. It fits perfect.
0: Get it out real quick and turn it on and hold it close to the
2: Jesse.
0: Phone. No, I just want to hear if this thing makes noise. Let me know when you... Oh,
2: what?
0: There it is.
2: What do you have it on the table?
0: Oh, my God.
2: Why is it so loud?
0: It's deep and resonant.
2: On the table?
0: Dang.
2: Oh, my God.
3: Guys, it even has a pulse function.
2: Not
3: like,
2: the pulse.
0: I think that's what we heard. I heard this is good for deep tissue massage.
1: guys, it really is. It really is. I kid you not.
0: Wow, dang.
2: Whoa,
0: okay.
2: Jackie, are you going to be all right?
1: Oh, my gosh, you guys.
0: More than all right, it sounds like. She sounds...
1: No, Carly, you know what I just realized? Oh, my gosh.
3: What?
1: I told all my friends at church about this thing, and I even sent them a link to how to buy it.
0: Oh, no.
2: Jackie.
0: Oh, grab your pearls. Time to pray.
2: Jackie.
3: Yeah. It's fine. Like, I'll find a real one that's similar, and I'll send you the link to send to them. You know, throw me under the bus. Tell them that I sent that to you.
0: A real what? A massage gun or a massage
2: or the
0: fun?
2: Other, or the marital aid.
0: Yeah, marital aid.
1: This is going to be a scandal with all the church ladies.
0: Ladies are wild.
2: Blame it on Carly. That's good. Carly,
0: birth control's getting thrown away left and right at the church. Say a prayer.
1: I mean, God knows what people must think. I mean, imagine I've been using it in public, like people with their kids and stuff.
0: Yeah,
1: I
0: that's mean, oh my God. Cover your eyes, plug your ears.
2: You know, it might be one of those things that's so shocking. If you saw it, you would think, there's no way that's what I think
0: exactly.
2: It is. You know what I mean? You'd be like, no, that can't be.
1: I hope so. But guys, I'm just.
0: Jackie, can you just real quick, can you flip the switch back on real quick and hold it to the phone?
2: Jesse!
0: This is what...
2: Where? Like, what? Fuck, why does it sound like that? I'm like, I've never heard it.
0: I don't know. I can tell you
2: the ones I've heard don't sound like that.
0: A little higher? All right. Jackie, thank you for taking this in stride. This is a little embarrassing, but honestly, we all needed a little smile today. And Carly, you're evil.
1: Well, I'm glad we could be of service.
0: It's not the only thing servicing.
2: Yes, exactly. You can save that for something else.
0: Wow. Well, ladies, thank you for being on Confession Calls. Jackie, I hope your neck and shoulder feels better soon.
1: Oh, thanks, guys. Let's hope the church thanks, guys. Me.
2: It'll be fine.
0: All right, guys. We'll see you later, okay?
1: Thanks.
4: Bye. Thanks again.
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6: We do have an accident eastbound on 74 right around New Haven, so watch for slow traffic in the area there. Still have that slow traffic southbound 75 right at the Ronald Reagan merge, and a broken down semi southbound on 471 just right around Route 8 there. Now, as far as the rest of the tri-state goes, we still have some of those road closures out there due to flooding. You can check out the full list on our Facebook page, but you do have Lawrenceburg Road. It is flooded right now between Dugan and Jamison, so you can't get through. Race between Remelin and Boomer, Asbury between Ayers and Hopper, Mount Carmel between Apple Blossom and Broadwell. Now, US 50 in Batavia is closed between Cary Lane and Parkside, and also US 50 at Monterey. 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I'm Denise Johnson. That's your traffic.
2: Thanks, Denise. We're still under a flood watch until 11. We start our morning off with some storms, and we're in the mid-70s. The storm should clear up by noon, but there's a possibility for more this evening, and our high today is 86.
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1: This is a rare occasion where our producer Jake gets to answer a question from the Truth Jar.
2: Jake, who's a big papa to Max, who is 3 years old, and young Chase, who's coming up on the big 12 months.
3: That's right.
1: Very good, Jesse. He's been working on that for a while.
3: Proud of you, bud.
1: Jake, we've got this jar in here, the Truth Jar. It's filled up with a ton of random questions. What is something you would never tell your wife? And you better hope she doesn't listen.
3: Actually, I think she might be driving home right now.
1: Okay.
2: Make it good.
3: All right.
1: Okay. Here you go, Mel. Okay.
2: Make it a marriage ender.
1: Yeah.
3: Well, I don't know if it's a marriage ender.
1: Let's get some gossip.
2: You got kids. You have insurance policies at home. Come on,
3: this is a good one. It actually happened last night. Sometimes.
2: Oh, God. It's still fresh.
3: Sometimes I pee in the sink.
1: No, you don't, Jake. Stop it. Why?
2: Oh, God.
1: How do you reach the sink?
2: Anna, well, we're taller
1: How
2: than
1: it
2: you.
1: Get up there?
2: We're taller.
1: Oh
2: well,
1: God.
2: Also, it's kind of like that.
3: You are thinking way too much.
2: Also, Anna, it's like a little extender hose, you know?
1: No,
2: like, I'm just kidding. I'm just
1: what?
2: Kidding.
1: Okay, why,
3: okay,
1: Jake?
3: So my office is in our basement, and I go down there and I'm doing work and stuff, and sometimes I have to pee, and I don't want to walk all the way back upstairs. I live in a neighborhood where if I go out back, people are going to see me, and I can't go in the yard. So then the next logical thing, not to walk up the stairs, which is non-negotiable, is to go to use the utility tub in our laundry room.
1: Jake.
3: So I'll sometimes go do that. Now, I do turn on the water, so it's running as I'm doing this, but I'm not walking all the way upstairs. That's crazy.
1: How many flights of stairs is it?
3: One.
1: Jake! What?
2: Can I speak?
1: Yeah.
2: I've also peed in my utility sink.
3: It's the utility tub.
1: No.
2: Anna, this is a sink where you dump used paint.
1: I know what a utility tub is. That you're not supposed to pee in it.
2: My dog has been bathed in this sink.
1: Yeah.
2: Some nasty things. The dirty water from my washing machine goes into the utility sink. It's meant for filth.
3: Yeah.
1: No, it's not pee. That is disgusting. What would your wife say if she found this out?
3: She would probably roll her eyes and be very annoyed with me. But I don't think I've told her this yet. So this is probably news for her.
1: This is pure laziness. Go up the 100%.
3: It is. I don't care.
2: A 1,000,000%. I mean, also,
1: crazy.
2: I used to go in the backyard or along the side of my house and pee in the bushes late at night, too. When I'd get home, I'd be like, God, I just don't want to go inside. Also, I'm going to save water. I don't have to flush it. I don't do that anymore, though, because my neighbors all installed motion sensor lights and ruined the fun.
1: Girls just can't do it.
3: Just admit you're jealous. Just admit it.
1: And sometimes I am, because I wish it was that easy for me.
2: All right.
1: You need to go and be proactive and text your wife. Hey, if you listen.
2: Or just respond to the text that's already just shown up.
3: Probably actually blown up.
2: Thank you, Jake. That was a good one.
3: Thanks.
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4: We do have an accident eastbound on 74 right around New Haven, so watch for slow traffic in the area there. Still have that slow traffic southbound 75 right at the Ronald Reagan merge, and a broken down semi southbound on 471 just right around Route 8 there. Now, as far as the rest of the tri-state goes, we still have some of those road closures out there due to flooding. You can check out the full list on our Facebook page, but you do have Lawrenceburg Road. It is flooded right now between Dugan and Jamison, so you can't get through. Race between Remelin and Boomer, Asbury between Ayers and Hopper, Mount Carmel between Apple Blossom and Broadwell. Now, US 50 in Batavia is closed between Cary Lane and Parkside, and also US 50 at Monterey. Traffic is brought to you by Metro. Metro's fall service change is coming August 16th. 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Preview the changes at go-metro.com. I'm Denise Johnson. That's your traffic.
1: Thanks, Denise. We're still under a flood watch, and that goes until 11. This morning, we start off with more storms, and we're in the mid-70s. The storm should clear up by noon, but there is a possibility for more tonight, and our high today is 86.
0: 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Bridge backed up. Reds traffic. Big country concert slowing things down. Cincinnati traffic is unpredictable, but Denise isn't.
4: 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That's your traffic.
0: 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Get where you're going faster with Denise Johnson's traffic report. 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
0: You're waking up with Jesse and Anna.

Did you know Riley Green gets on Facebook Marketplace, buys stuff, and then he just goes and picks it up himself? He could buy something off you and he'd just show up at your house or live to meet up with you. The Jesse and Anna Show on B105. Yeah, he found a guitar he liked on Facebook Marketplace, and he was the one who went and picked it up from the guy selling it. It's just like us, celebrities. Normal people, I guess.

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It's the Jesse and Anna Show on B105. The Great Inland Seafood Festival is this weekend. Newport on the Levee. Shrimp, crab, lobster, salmon. So I looked up the menu because I'm hungry right now. I know it's early, but whatever. They have crab mac and cheese, shrimp mac and cheese, salmon mac and cheese, loaded crab fries. That's where it's at for me. If anything is loaded, like, I want that. That's what I want to eat. So this weekend, Newport on the Levee, Great Inland Seafood Festival.

0: They get me through my mornings. They make me laugh. Getting Mr. Man on the phone and hearing him roast Anna.
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One of the best burgers in the United States is right here in Cincinnati, at least according to USA Today. It's the Jesse and Anna show on B105. They named the Dirty French Burger at Sacred Beast in OTR one of the best in the U.S., and I've had it. It's like French onion soup and a burger all together. You'll need a fork to eat it.

0: end our show, tell you things that you don't know. Maybe we didn't get the chance to tell you. Maybe you missed them because you slept in today. In case you didn't know, I am going on my very first underground tour of Cincinnati.
1: Ooh.
0: We have like this whole underground system right here in our city. And I think it's one of those things where I grew up here, you know, and I live here and I've always heard about it. So it feels so close that I'm like, oh yeah, one day I'll do that. And then you never do.
1: Yeah.
0: So finally, I'm going tonight. I've got one of my friends in town, and I love it because she forces me to do some more touristy things.
1: Mm-hmm.
0: And I think you like go around and drink beer at breweries, and then you like go underground.
1: Sounds like a good time to me.
0: Sounds like my kind of thing.
1: Well, in case you didn't know, my 3-year-old Max is getting a little bit of an attitude.
0: Oh, yeah.
1: You know, 3 teenager years. The other day, I told him after he was doing something he shouldn't be doing, I said, listen, I told you to stop, and when I tell you to do something, I want you to do it.
0: Yeah.
1: Later that day, he wanted to play a game with me, and I was like, hang on, let me finish this email for work. I'll do it in just a second. And he said, and I quote, when I tell you I want you to do something, I want you to do it. So he's not wrong.
0: Bro.
1: He got me with my own words, but he's a smart kid. He thinks of this stuff. But yeah, I was mildly infuriated in the moment, and then I couldn't help but laugh.
0: It's
1: Mel,
0: hilarious.
1: My wife, lost her. She's laughing constantly at it.
0: It's cute now because he's 3.
1: Yeah.
0: Wait until he says that when he's 15.
1: That's going to be a different story.
0: Then it's not so cute anymore. All right, that's going to do it for us. Jesse has been on a staycation all week doing God only knows what. And he's going to be back with us Monday morning. Make sure you're getting your donations in for Shop for Teacher because you can win those Ella Langley tickets. And Grover is up next. So we hope you have a great weekend. See ya.

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1: Happy Friday, Grover, getting into our weekend. But hey, first things first, another code word for Everything But the Kitchen Sink and that four-piece beautiful LG kitchen suite. 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I declare. Isn't that from Gone with the Wind? D-E-C-L-A-R-E. Type in declare for another shot to win.

Well, more of the same from Mother Nature. Showers and a possible thunderstorm this morning, and a few more storms possible this afternoon with a high of 88. Tonight, a spotty storm early, mostly cloudy, 72 for the weekend. Hot and humid. Highs in the low 90s. Heat index about 103 tomorrow. Woo! Sticky, hot, and humid. Isolated afternoon storms both days. Of course, Ella Langley, Morgan.

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19: Demco here, Queen City Harley Davidson. 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

Well, if you haven't, I've seen it already. I guess I'm one of the only people that has not seen the new Spider-Man Brand New Day yet, but it recently became, think about this, the fastest film ever to reach $700 million at the U.S. box office. It did it in less than 2 weeks, 13 days, and it's probably going to be number one again. She wants to-

Grover on B105. Yesterday, I told you about Chick-fil-A this fall coming out with a new chicken and waffles sandwich. And look at this. Boy, it is the trend. Oreo is releasing 3 limited edition flavors, including, you got it, chicken and waffles, deep fried, and banana pudding. They'll be hitting the stores right around the corner on August 20th.

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1: Cole Swindell sat down with Tracy Lawrence and told him how he ended up in Nashville and selling T-shirts for Luke Bryan for the first 3 years of his career.
2: You know, he had a band that he'd come back to our little college town in Statesboro, Georgia, and play, and he came back one weekend to do a show and came up with Fraternity House. We were in the same fraternity, just different times. He was changing his strings and asked if he could play something he had written. And at that time, I'm playing cover songs in bars, you know, having a blast. He played that, and I'm like, you wrote that? It floored me. I'm like, I have to figure out how to do that.
1: Coming up Friday, August 28th, Cole Swindell will be in Milwaukee doing a post-game Brewers concert. I'm Big Dave, and that's The Dirt on B105.
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Yeah, I hate to be the bearer of bad news, but we are not going to have a great weekend weather-wise. Showers, possible thunderstorm this morning and again this afternoon with a high of 88. Spotty storm early, going to be mostly cloudy tonight and 72. Saturday, Sunday, hot, humid, high in the low 90s both days. Saturday, wow, sticky, humid, hot of 103 with the heat index. And isolated afternoon storms both tomorrow and Sunday. Told you. Jason Aldean is last number one now.

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1: I can see it in your eyes, baby. 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
1: Hey, it's Grover. Remember when we were kids and we couldn't wait to get the toy out of the cereal? And they stopped. Well, it's coming back. Several breakfast cereals, including Frosted Flakes and Fruit Loops, are bringing back real toys inside boxes, trying to boost sales. Apparently, I didn't know this, cereal sales have been down lately. Just

Well, our producer for the Jesse and Annie Morning Show, Jake, is in big trouble. Yeah, the B105 Ticket Bandit is on the loose, and he's got Garth Brooks tickets. Apparently, Jake's been accused of stealing all of our best tickets, and he's going to give them away, though. Of course he is. So you can catch Jake, the B105 Ticket Bandit, at Holman Motors for your chance to win a Garth Brooks road trip. He's going to be there 2 days next week, Tuesday and Wednesday, 9 to 11 in the morning on Tuesday, and 11 to 1 on

0: was talking earlier, just a few minutes ago, about Jake from The Morning Show being our ticket bandit, going to be at Holman Motors with Garth Brooks tickets. I did not mention that he's also going to have a hotel for you and a $100 gas card when you go see him up in Indy.
1: Yeah.

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1: It's with our friends at Big Red Appliance and Mattresses, that 4-piece LG kitchen suite. Good Lord, Grover. It's Friday. Give me a break. Let's enter this word into that B105 app to get you another entry to win it all, okay? Drive. D-R-I-V-E. There you go. What do I hear? I hear Old Alabama. You better believe it. It is the jukebox lunch. Let's go, Tennessee River on B105.

Well, this is downright scary, being a parent of Gen Z. They are more likely than other adults to see, I cannot believe I'm reading this, sports betting as a part of their long-term financial plan. 26% view it that way, compared with 14% of millennials and just 12% of people overall. And 52%, just over half of people in Gen Z, say they have literally moved money from their investments to bet on sports over the last year. That's more than double the national average. And that is scary. 9 o'clock.

B105, and who would want to be me on the jukebox? Lunch Grover, as we weave our way into the week, and I wish I had a better forecast for us. Yeah, we got a possible showers again this afternoon, 88. Spotty storm tonight, 72. Tomorrow, Sunday, hot, humid, low 90s, and yes, isolated afternoon storms in our area.

Of course, it's the beautiful Shania on the Jukebox launch, and you're still the one, Grover. Speaking of one, I have one more pair of Tim McGraw tickets to give away this hour on the Jukebox launch. Hang on for that. Now let's do a little tip of the hat for Toby on this one. It's

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90s star Mark Chestnut. He's been dealing with some health issues, but apparently he has gotten through them. He's going back on tour. One of his biggest hits from back in the day on B105 is for sure this one.

0: Multi-week number one. Shocking, right? Ella Langley with a big hit. Ella Langley Morgan and I Can't Love You Anymore on B105. Yeah! All right, let's do it. My 10th caller right now, 749-B105. You got it! My last, my final pair of tickets to see Tim McGraw to give away this week. Of course, it's CDB. The devil went down to Georgia.
1: The devil went down to Georgia. He was looking for a soul to steal. He was in a bind because he was way behind and he was willing to make a deal. When he came across this young man sewing on a fiddle and playing it hot, and the devil jumped up on a hickory stump and said, "Boy, let me tell you what. I guess you didn't know it, but I'm a fiddle player too. And if you'd care to take a dare, I'll make a bet with you. Now, you play pretty good fiddle, boy, but give the devil his due. I bet a fiddle of gold against your soul, because I think I'm better than you."

0: Getting in at the very last minute. It's probably how you live your whole life, isn't it?
1: All the time.
0: Well, it worked. You're a winner. Who is this?
1: Oh, this is Nikki.
0: Nikki, yeah, you got to buy final pair of tickets to see McGraw Riverbend on August 27th. I do appreciate you listening.
1: Oh, my gosh, I'm so excited.

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I'm Jay

0: what's going on in the country. 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
1: The Reds play the Miami Marlins this weekend at Great American Ballpark. The Great Inland Seafood Festival is at Newport on the Levee. You can see one of the biggest tennis tournaments in the world in Mason. It's the Cincinnati Open. The Bengals have a public practice at Paycor on Sunday. Ryan Geist has their Brew Bash tomorrow with 19 live bands performing. 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I'm Anna, and that's Where to Be.
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1: Well, look who it is. Last call about a gig. How's your mama? How you been? Girl, it's been too long.

My fact is stranger than fiction file. Check this story out. A man in D.C. left a toy outside the back of a fire station with exposed wires. Well, of course, they had to pull in the bomb squad, even a canine unit to investigate this. And guess what? You'll never believe what it was. It was a non-hazardous adult toy. You heard me. This is where I'd be pissed off. This investigation caused rush hour traffic to be stopped completely for 2

905. Well, it's not going to be the best of forecasts. That is for sure. Chance of storms this afternoon, 88. Spotty storm tonight, 72. Tomorrow, Sunday, hot, humid, low 90s. Isolated afternoon.

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Motors in Batavia. Yeah, he's got Garth Brooks tickets, and this is Jake, the producer of Jesse and Anna. He is our ticket bandit. We are giving away two tickets to Garth Brooks at Indianapolis Hotel. Yeah, we're covering that. Even your gas. We know gas ain't cheap. $100 gas card. Don't let the ticket bandit give away. You could be headed to Garth. He's going to be at Holman Motors Tuesday, 9 to 11. And again,

Well, are you in the market for a new pet? There is a new pet adoption app called Get Buddy. Apparently, it's going viral because the app works like Tinder, but for pets. It lets you swipe on pets up for adoption. The idea is to speed up finding a home for pets that obviously need their forever homes. Another

Friday afternoon. Well, have you heard about this new kid we're playing? His name is Cole Goodwin. I had the chance to meet him, I think back in April he came by the station. Kid learned to play guitar by himself, which is amazing. And then he sounds like that throwback 90s, like a Zach Top sound. Ironically, they are best friends. So there you go. Here we go. You want to sound

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B105.

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live Ticket Bandit. Yeah, it's Jake, our producer from the Jesse and Anna Morning Show. He found some Garth Brooks tickets. He put together a little nice package. Tickets to Garth and Indy Hotel and a $100 gas card. How are you going to win these tickets? Well, he's going to be at Holman Motors for your chance to win this road trip package. Tuesday, 9 to 11 a.m. Wednesday, 11 a.m. to 1. Stop by. Don't let the Ticket Bandit get away.

McGraw, B105, Grover. Well, this is downright scary. A new survey finds Gen Z is more likely than any other adult to see sports betting as part of a long-term financial plan. When has gambling ever been a good part of a long-term financial plan? Answer is, it hasn't. Ever. Never. It never will. 26% of Gen Zers feel that it is, compared with just 14% of millennials and 12% of the rest of us. Half, are you ready for this statistic? Half say they have literally moved their money out of their long-term investments to bet on sports. That's more than double.

Go Wetzel, Jesse Murph, B105, Grover. Have a fantastic Friday, despite the weather. Big Dave is coming in next, and he has his final pair of tickets to give away to Tim McGraw with the final flush game. He plays it every day, a little bit after 5. Get in on that. Here are the Low Cash Boys. They're just here over the weekend. It's Hometown Home on B105.

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1: Cole Swindell sat down with Tracy Lawrence and told him how he ended up in Nashville and selling T-shirts for Luke Bryan for the first 3 years of his career.
2: You know, he had a band that he'd come back to our little college town in Statesboro, Georgia, and play. And he came back one weekend to do a show and came up with Fraternity House. We were in the same fraternity, just different times. He was changing his strings and asked if he could play something he had written. And at that time, I'm playing cover songs in bars, you know, having a blast. He played that, and I'm like, you wrote that? It floored me. I'm like, I have to figure out how to do that.
1: Coming up Friday, August 28th, Cole Swindell will be in Milwaukee doing a post-game Brewers concert. I'm Big Dave, and that's The Dirt on B105.
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1: Ooh, let's get that B105 app open for the 3 o'clock hour and put in the following code word to get that big kitchen redo from B105 and Big Red Appliance and Mattress. 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S-K-I-L-L. Skill. 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Hey, skill. Something I am not possessing so far this afternoon. 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

Yeah, and well, here we go. Don't shoot the messenger on this forecast, y'all. And by all means, it's not going to be a washout by any stretch, but scattered showers and storms tonight, 72. Then Saturday and Sunday, woo, it's going to be hot and humid, and the heat indices are going to be well over 100. Here we go. Chance of scattered showers and storms each day. A little slider chance on Sunday. Tomorrow's high 91, Sunday's high 92. Those are the actual temps. Feels like, let's not even get into that right now. 84 here, clouding up at B105. Well, you have to wait till Sunday to get an amen. You can get one on a Friday afternoon here. It's Shaboozy and Jelly Roll on the B.

0: Remember the first day of school, you couldn't even sleep looking at that outfit all night? Wasn't that an amazing night? The night before school, you lay your pants down on top of the shirt with the shoes down on the floor, right? Oh, I'm gonna kill him in the morning. I used to be the first one on the bus stop, 5:30 in the morning.
1: My cap's on B105. It is a glorious thing, right? The kids might not think that, but a lot of the parents do. We're going to talk about some school outfits coming up next, right after Lady A on the B.

0: Big Dave, happy Friday, happy weekend. We just heard a comedian, Mike Epps, there talking about how excited he was as a kid to go there and show off that new outfit, you know. And it got me to thinking, we were talking about that around here today, too, about back-to-school clothes when we were kids. Not the stuff that your kids are wearing these days, but what we had when we were kids. And are they even still around? I'm gonna give you a couple here that are going to really show my age. But first of all, Tough Skins. Tough Skins. They were, for lack of a better word, blue jeans made by Sears, okay? But none of them were blue. I remember having multiple pairs of these, but one that sticks out was it was maroon or something. But they were super thick. Like when you put them on after they got washed and dried, you felt like Frankenstein walking around, you know, trying to break them in and everything. But they were exceptionally thick for boys. So like if you scooted on your knees or sliding around a roughhousing, it wouldn't tear a hole in them. And trust me, I think you could fire a cannonball through them and it wouldn't have ripped. So Tough Skins was the first one for me, and the other one was Garanimals. Does anybody remember Garanimals? They were, if you don't know, and you're, you know, much younger than me, you would buy like the shirt, and on the tag, it would have like a rhinoceros on it. So then you would look for the pants in the store that also had a rhinoceros on the tag, and you knew that they matched, okay? Because we needed a lot of help with that back in the day. So you wouldn't, like, get one with a giraffe and, like, say, an ostrich on the pants and a giraffe on the shirt because, you know, those don't match. So Garanimals were the ones that helped out with that. So that's mine, okay? 749-B105 or through the B105 app. Do you remember any other school clothing items that you would get to wear for your back to school? Because you would usually get like one or two outfits maybe. You know what I'm saying? And then you would just start bringing in the old stuff back into the rotation. So 749-B105 or through the B105 app. I want some good ones. Garanimals and Tough Skins are off the table, but you can remind me if that I'm not losing my mind. They actually existed, okay? So let's hear from you right now, getting you where you need to go. Denise Johnson, she can do that. Hey.
1: When Kentucky of an accident, eastbound 275 right around Taylor Mill. Traffic is backed up to 7175. Plus northbound 7175. It is a slow go from Turfway all the way to the river. Lawrenceburg Road is still closed between Dugan Gap and Jamison Road due to flooding. You also have Campbell Road closed between State and Willow. Right now, South 75 slow through the Lachlan Split. Then you're pretty heavy from right around 74, continuing all the way into downtown. Northbound on 75, slow from Mitchell on up to town. Northbound 71 slowing down between the lateral and Ronald Reagan. South 71 from just around Reading heading into downtown. Traffic is brought to you by St. Elizabeth. St. Elizabeth Edgewood, number one hospital in greater Cincinnati. Visit stelizabeth.com. I'm Denise Johnson. That's your traffic.
0: Thank you, Denise. Scattered showers and storms tonight, 72. Chance of them again tomorrow and Sunday. Hot Saturday and Sunday. Actual temps of 91 and 92 feels like going to be well over 100. Sunny now, again, in 83 at the beach.
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0: afternoon show. Carry on, Kenny Chesney, talking about new clothes you got as a kid to go back to school with. You know, mom and dad take you out shopping. Mine that I say they no longer make are Tough Skins by Sears and Garanimals. And I don't know who made Garanimals, but maybe this guy does. The large one, Grover Collins, wants to weigh in. Grover, what's up?
1: Hey, buddy. So, yeah, you know, you gave me a flashback when you were talking about back to school clothes. And I remember the first day of my sophomore year in high school, I wore parachute pants.
0: I did that one time too.
1: And I was so uncomfortable and so self-conscious the entire day, I never wore them again because it wasn't me. It's hard to imagine, but they were so popular that I had to have a pair. And then I'm like, wait, I'm a Levi's guy and a rock concert t-shirt guy. What am I doing? And it's just, it was one of my first, who are you? You be comfortable who you are, your own skin. And that was it, dude. I threw them away. I apologized to my mom. She bought them for me because I begged her, I'm sure. But that was it.
0: Yep. I remember I got mine at the Casual Mail. That was the name of the store.
1: Yeah, you're an old rock guy like me. It's just so not us.
0: Absolutely. Thanks, large one. All right, Teresa, what you got? Back to school clothes.
2: I would get my stirrup pants and a new set of leg warmers.
0: Stirrup pants. Those are the ones where the little bottom of it kind of goes underneath your heel and the ball of your foot.
2: Yeah, the strap under your heel. And then your leg warmers would go on top of your socks and your pants.
0: You know, stirrup pants were kind of the precursor to yoga pants, I believe.
2: I think so, and the stretch pants, yes, sir. Yes, I agree.
0: I love it. I bet you rocked it, though.
2: I tried.
0: All right, thanks, Teresa.
3: You're welcome.
0: Angela, what was your back-to-school or item?
4: Parachute pants that Michael Jackson used to wear. I had every color there was.
0: Well, see, Grover Collins just called in and said he tried them once and couldn't wear them again, but you rocked them all the time.
4: I had every color.
0: And the ones with the zippers that really didn't make any sense, just up and down the leg.
4: Yep.
0: I love it. Thanks for sharing.
4: You're welcome.
0: Hi, B105, who's this?
5: Hi, Big Dave. This is Debbie from Delhi.
0: All right, Debbie from Delhi. Give it to me. What was your back-to-school clothing?
5: Okay, well, first of all, I'm a lot older than you, and I went to Catholic school, so my big thing was my shoes. It was saddle shoes and penny loafers.
0: Oh, my gosh. Did you actually put the pennies in them?
5: Yep.
0: And it had to be from the year you were born, right?
5: Well, I don't remember that. It might have been, but I don't remember.
0: Well, that's all right. You said you were old, so now we know.
5: Yep.
0: Thanks, girl.
5: All right, thank you.
0: Coming through the B105 app, Janet says saddle Oxford shoes. Virginia says, oh, Jordache jeans. Oh, my gosh. That's taking me back. I haven't thought about Jordache in a while. David says, I remember Izod lacrosse. Yes. Lacoste, I think, wasn't it? Because I used to joke and say Lacoste a lot. But you had to have the alligator on the shirt. That was a must. Michelle says parachute pants and corduroy pants that swished when I walked. You were about to start a fire there, girl. No doubt about it. All right, keep them coming. 749-B105 or through the app. Give me one of your old school clothing options. Right now, it's Florida Georgia Line on the B.

And Laura and Elena, Big Dave Afternoon Show. Happy Friday to you. Oh, yeah. You know, I always say, you can bet when John Party writes a song that's got boots in the title, it's going to cook. Just like this brand new hit from him. This is Boots Off on B105. Crank this one up. It's a Friday, y'all. Come on.

0: 5 Big Dave Afternoon Show and Boots Off John Party. And, well, who knows what we had on back when we were going to school for back to school. So many comments coming through the B105 app. Let me try to get to a few of them. Heidi says, the jelly shoes. Oh, gosh, I remember those. I didn't wear those. Those were for the girls, but I remember jelly shoes. Marcia says, mine was leg warmers because I went to Catholic high school and my legs got cold because we had to wear skirts. Daryl says, members only jacket. Oh, my gosh. Boy, those were all the rage. No doubt about it. Heather says, button up Adidas pants with Adidas shoes that matched. You're ready for the tennis court. No doubt. Nikki says, bell bottoms and shell-toed Adidas. Matthew says, starter jacket and breakaway pants. Just in case you needed to get down to business quick there, right, brother? Dustin says, IOU, Levi's 501 jeans and K-Swiss shoes. Got your 501s on. That was cool. And Evelyn says, way back, gaucho pants, jean material with different colored suede patches. Aaron says, old school throwback clothing shoes when I was in kindergarten, white LA Gear gym shoes with neon yellow, orange, green, pink shoestrings. All the colors of the rainbow right there, Aaron, no doubt. Hey, thanks to everybody that called in and everybody that wrote in. I tried to get to as many of them as I could today, but that was a whole lot of fun. Right now, get you where you need to go. Denise Johnson, hey there.
1: Well, you've got a broken down still we're dealing with on westbound Fort Washington Way just before 75. Traffic is backed up to Montgomery Road. You got a broken down westbound on the lateral just before 75. Traffic is backed up to 71. You've got slow traffic northbound on 71 just between the lateral on and off up to Ronald Reagan. South 75 slow through the Lachlan split. Then you're hitting your brakes again right around the Western Hills Viaduct heading across the river into Kentucky. North 75 is a slow go from just around Kentucky 18 heading towards the river. Traffic is brought to you by St. Elizabeth. St. Elizabeth Edgewood, number one hospital in greater Cincinnati. Visit stelizabeth.com. I'm Denise Johnson. That's your traffic.
0: Thanks, Denise. Scattered showers and storms tonight, 72. Same for tomorrow and Sunday. Not going to be a washout, but it's going to be hot. 91 Saturday, 92 on Sunday. Feels like around 100, so get ready for the heat. Right now, we'll take that 83 here at the B.
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1: Okay, let's get the B105 app open for your 4 o'clock hour and put in the following code word, Quest. Q-U-E-S-T, Quest, as in you're in a quest to get a big old kitchen redo from B105 and Big Red Appliance and Mattress, four-piece LG kitchen suite, fridge, dishwasher, stove, and over-the-hood microwave. So, Quest, I hope you're successful in your quest to win this contest. Hey, I didn't mean that for a rhyme, but it worked out pretty good, didn't it? How about some Luke Combs? Got the dad joke of the week on the way. Hang out here on the B.

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1: And this week, the honor belongs to Erica Snell. She lives in Anderson Township, and you are a preschool assistant?
2: I am.
1: And where is that?
2: Madeira Preschool.
1: So are you already back to school?
2: Yeah, orientation and all the things. Kids don't come back till the 26th, but we're definitely getting things started and going again.
1: All right, well, in the meantime, let's get your award-winning, Erica, Dad Joke of the Week. Let's have it.
2: How do farmers party?
1: I don't know. How do farmers party?
2: They turn up the beets.
1: Turn up the beets. Oh, man. Erica, that was awfully corny. Ah! I get one for that, too. Ah, come on.
2: You do.
1: All right, Erica, come on now. For having the Snappy Tomato Pizza Dad Joke of the Week, you're getting a Snappy Tomato Pizza gift card. Go to chow down on some pizza. What you getting on it?
2: Ooh, Hawaiian pizza always with extra pineapple.
1: Now, is it just the ham, the pineapple, and the cheese?
2: Maybe a little bit of onion, too, but that's about it.
1: A little jalapeno sometimes gives it an extra kick.
2: There you go. Probably need that, too.
1: Aloha. Oy, I love it. Well, Erica, thanks for listening. You go have a wonderful weekend and a great preschool year, girl.
2: Thank you so much.
1: And keep submitting your dad jokes at B105.com. You could be next Friday's Snappy Tomato Pizza Dad Joke of the Week, just like Erica. You'll tell it on the show and also get that Snappy Tomato Pizza gift card. Right now, getting you where you need to go, and that's off into the weekend. Hey, Denise.
3: It's a Friday afternoon. It's always pretty busy out on the roadways. We still have a broken down vehicle westbound on the lateral just at 75. They've got the left lane blocked. You're backed up heavy all the way back to 71. And if you're heading southbound on 71, you've got a broken down vehicle on Fort Washington Way heading westbound just before 75. Traffic is slow from Montgomery Road. And you're slow north on 71 between the lateral and Ronald Reagan. South 75 from Shepherd to Paddock. And then you're hitting your brakes again just around Hopple, continuing across the river into Kentucky. Northbound 71-75, pretty slow from around Kentucky 18 to the river. East 275 from 71-75 to Taylor Mill. Traffic is brought to you by St. Elizabeth. St. Elizabeth Edgewood, number one hospital in Greater Cincinnati. Visit stelizabeth.com. I'm Denise Johnson. That's your traffic.
1: Thank you, Denise. Scattered showers and storms tonight. 72, a better chance of them tomorrow with a high of 91. Going to be very humid out there. Slighter chance on Sunday with a high of 92. And, heat indices this weekend going to be well over 100. Right now, we'll take that partly cloudy 83 we got here at B105. Reds back in town. Welcoming in the Marlins tonight, 6:10 start, because there's a Rick Ross concert after the game. So be ready for that. Come on, Reds, you need to win this one. Riley Green, Think As You Drunk Now on B105.

B105 and Morgan Wallen, Big Dave. Happy Friday. Happy weekend to you. Speaking of proof, I got something for you bourbon connoisseurs you're going to want to know about here in just a couple of minutes from our pals at Kroger. So hang on. Right now it's Hardy, Eric Church, Morgan Wallen, Tim McGraw. 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
2: 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Check out my new song, Kid Myself, right now. Hope you did.

0: B105 Big Dave Afternoon Show and Kid Myself. It's John Morgan and myself. I think it's well documented that I'm a big fan of my Tennessee cocktails, you know, the Jack and Cokes there. But I also love good bourbon, and I'm not a big collector like some guys are. But if you are one or you know one, you need to let them know about this that just popped up yesterday from our pals at Kroger. It's a bourbon event that's going to take place at the Union Kentucky Kroger tomorrow on US 42, of course, in Union KY. Here's how it's going to happen. Between 5 and 7 a.m. at the front of the wine and spirits shop there at the Kroger in Union, Kentucky, they're going to start giving out numbered wristbands. And then at 7 o'clock, 25 random numbers will be drawn to purchase the allocated items. Now, just because you get there first doesn't mean you're going to get guaranteed to buy one of these bottles of bourbon. Now, what are we talking about? Double Eagle Very Rare, a 12-year-old Pappy Van Winkle, an Eagle Rare that's 25 years old, including a bunch of others like Weller Full Proof, Blanton's Gold, Weller Antique 107, and many more. Like I said, there's going to be 25 of those bottles there available for purchase. And you must be present during the number drawing or you'll forfeit your right to purchase. So 5 a.m. tomorrow, they'll start at the Union Kroger, and then at 7, they'll start drawing numbered wristbands, and you'll have a chance to maybe purchase one of these awesome bourbons. So go knock yourselves out. Just don't knock yourselves out tonight because you got an early morning tomorrow, guys. Let's get you where you need to go, and that's one step closer to the weekend. Hey, Denise.
1: Now you got a few issues out there right now. You've got an overturned vehicle on Montgomery Road. Now, that's just north of Ross Avenue, so just off the lateral. You've got an accident northbound on 71 right around Red Bank. It is reported to be on the right shoulder. Traffic was already slow from the lateral, continuing on up to Ronald Reagan. Now, you got a mattress and a headboard, so somebody's not going to be happy. And that is on Ronald Reagan heading eastbound, in case you lost it, just around Colerain. That has traffic slow from 275. You've got your typical delay, South 75 through the Lachlan Split. And then from south of 74, heading across the river into Kentucky, northbound 71, 75 in Kentucky is a slow go from Kentucky 18 all the way to the river. Eastbound 275 from 71, 75, continuing on over to Taylor Mill. Looks like we have an accident on the right shoulder right there at 275 and 71, 75. Traffic is brought to you by St. Elizabeth. St. Elizabeth Edgewood, number one hospital in greater Cincinnati. Visit stelizabeth.com. I'm Denise Johnson. That's your traffic.
0: Thank you, Denise. Scattered showers and storms tonight. Slight chance of them. 72. Better tomorrow. Hot, steamy, 91 for the high. Going to feel like 100. Another slight chance of scattered showers and storms on Sunday with a high again of 92. Over 100 with the heat index. So, oof. Going to be cooking this weekend. 83 right now at the B.
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Ella Langley, Big Dave, and here's your 30-minute warning for the final flush coming up here about 5:10 this afternoon. A chance to grab a pair of tickets to see Tim McGraw August 27th at Riverbend. Whole lot to do before that. Got the good vibes, everything but the kitchen sink code word and the weekend banger, too. This is

0: 2026 Duck Brand Stuck at Prom Scholarship Contest from Duck Brand Duct Tape. They just awarded the scholarships, and we got the winners. Two of them, Sophie Chai of Union City, California, and Jeremiah Constantine of Westland, Michigan. They were the winners, and they're each getting a $10,000 college scholarship. Sophie used 35 rolls for a pink and white strawberry caked themed dress. Sophie said it was very heavy because she had to make a metal wire petticoat underneath it or it would collapse. Well, as for Jeremiah Constantine, he used 41 rolls of red and black duct tape to create a tuxedo and cape and jewelry inspired by the fashion of the Met Gala. Wow. And it's impressive. I tell you what these kids did. Just so you know, neither one of them actually wore it to the prom. They didn't have to do that. They just had to submit their pictures. But they're the winners grabbing those $10,000 scholarships. And Jeremiah says when he gets to college, he plans on studying fashion. So he's off to a pretty good start there. But the Duck Brand does this every year and passes out a lot of scholarships. There was a lot of runner-up winners, some getting $1,000 scholarships and a lot of them getting backpacks. But to Constantine and Sophie and Duck Brand Duct Tape, you're getting the good vibes today. Let's get you one step closer to the weekend, getting you where you need to go. That's it, isn't it? Denise Johnson's got it.
1: We're still dealing with that overturned vehicle on Montgomery Road, just north of Ross. So right there near the lateral. And you've got an accident northbound on 71, just around Red Bank. It is on the right shoulder. Traffic is a little slow in the area there. And it looks like they cleared that mattress and headboard on Ronald Reagan heading eastbound. So you're good to go there. Southbound 75, an accident right around Hopple. Traffic is slow from south of 74, continuing across the river into Kentucky. You have an accident eastbound on Ronald Reagan near Blue Ash. So watch for some slow traffic there. South 71, slow from Mason in Montgomery, continuing to Ronald Reagan. Then you're hitting your brakes again right around Taft as you're heading into downtown. South 75 from Shepherd to Paddock. North 75 from Mitchell to Town. And then you have a little bit of a slowdown eastbound. A 275 just around 128. Reported to have some work crews there blocking the right lane. Traffic is brought to you by St. Elizabeth. St. Elizabeth Edgewood, number one hospital in greater Cincinnati. Visit stelizabeth.com. I'm Denise Johnson. That's your traffic.
0: Thank you, Denise. Scattered showers and storms in 72 tonight. Chance of them tomorrow and Sunday. Going to be hot and sticky this weekend. Feels like temperatures over 100, actual temps around 91 or 92. Right now, good bit of sunshine, 84 at the B.
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1: Okay, let's do it. Get that B105 app open for the 5 o'clock hour. Put in the code word CHEF. C-H-E-F. CHEF. Then you're going to be a heck of a chef if you get that big kitchen redo from B105 and Big Red Appliance and Mattress, top of the line LG products. So CHEF is the word to put in your app for this hour right now. We got a weekend to get to, folks. It's going to be hot. Let's heat it up even more right now with the weekend banger. I'm looking for callers 10 or caller 10 right now at 749-B105. You're going to get to pick the song that kicks us off into the weekend, okay? Real quick thing. If you've had a weekend banger before, let somebody else have a chance at it, okay? It's only fair. Remember my rules, though. You cannot pick a slow song, a ballad, a love song. No, it's got to be something that cranks, something that kicks, but something pushing us right into the weekend, scooting our boots. So 749-B105 only. Caller 10 gets to pick the weekend banger. Come on, let's do it.

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0: Brown and Woman, Big Dave. Yeah. Oh, it is time for the weekend banger. We got to start this weekend off properly. And here to do it to us from the lovely land of Loveland, OH, we got Peyton, buddy. Are you up to the challenge, man?
1: I think so. Let's do it.
0: All right. Okay. So what is going to be the song that scoots our boots off into the weekend?
1: It is ironically going to be Boots On by Randy Houser.
0: Oh, ho, ho, ho, ho. I haven't heard that one in a minute, man. Good choice.
1: Thank you. I've been hoping to get on and request this song for the weekend banger for a while.
0: Well, you got it today, brother. Boots On or Boots Off. Have a great weekend, Peyton.
1: Thank you, sir. You too.

0: B105, the word you're looking for, mercy. The weekend banger there, Randy Houser and Boots On for our boy Peyton in Loveland. Good choice today, buddy. Right now, getting you where you need to go. Hey, Denise Johnson.
1: We're still dealing with that accident, overturned vehicle on Montgomery Road, just north of Ross, right there close to the lateral. Watch for some slow traffic. If you are heading westbound on the lateral, you're slow from Montgomery Road continuing to 75. North 71's a slow go from just around the lateral continuing into Ronald Reagan. South 71 from Mason, Montgomery down to Ronald Reagan. Then you're hitting your brakes again from Montgomery Road into downtown. South 75 from Shepherd to Paddock. South 75, you're slow from Shepherd to Paddock. And then you're hitting your brakes again just around Hopple, continuing into downtown. You do have an accident right around Hopple, but it's on the right shoulder. North 71-75 looks a little bit better. It's moving a little bit faster. It's still slow from just around Kentucky 18 to the river. Eastbound 275 from 71-75 to Taylor Mill. You do have some work crews reported out eastbound on 74. They've got the right lane blocked at Ohio 128. And you still have Lawrenceburg Road is still closed due to flooding between Dugan Gap and Jameson. Traffic is brought to you by St. Elizabeth. St. Elizabeth Edgewood, number one hospital in Greater Cincinnati. Visit stelizabeth.com. I'm Denise Johnson. That's your traffic.
0: Thank you, Denise. And, scattered showers and storms. Very slight chance of them tonight, 72. Better chance of them tomorrow. And it's going to be hot and sticky. 91 for the high, but it's going to feel like over 100. Another chance of scattered showers and storms. A little less on Sunday with a high of 92. Feeling like, again, well over 100 right now. Yeah, we're looking pretty good out there. A good bit of sunshine and 84 at the B. So the seat is a little hot. Yeah.
2: Get it right. You flush. Get it wrong. You're flushed. It's time for the final flush on B105.
0: Yeah, bring it right now. Callers 10, 11, 12, and 13 at 749-B105. You shall take each other on, and whomever is alone on the throne. At the end of the rounds, grabbing a pair of tickets to see Tim McGraw August 27th at Riverbend. So let's do the flush. Right now, let's hop in that Chevrolet. It's Dustin and Jelly on B105.

0: Get it right, you flush. Get it wrong, you're flushed. It's time for the final flush on B105.
1: Yeah, we got our four contestants lined up on this Friday afternoon edition. And as always, start us off with a big group how do.
2: How do.
1: All right. First of all, we got Benny from Reading. Benny, tell us about yourself.
3: I'm an avid dart player and a terrible gambler.
1: So you never bet on your darts?
3: I bet on my darts. The casino loves me.
1: You ever win when you bet on your darts?
3: All the time.
1: There you go, Benny. All right. Cora from Coleraine, tell us about yourself.
4: One of the funnest things I ever got to do was I got to go up and take a flight on a B-17 bomber.
1: A B-17 bomber. Wow, that's pretty cool.
4: It was awesome. Best flight of my life.
1: Did you get to drop some payload?
4: No, but I pretended.
1: There you go. All right, Angela from Lebanon, tell us about yourself.
5: I love being silly and love playing jokes.
1: Yeah, like what was the last joke you played?
5: Played one on one of my employees not too long ago. What? I made them think I was leaving and was never coming back. They cried.
1: Oh, are you sure they weren't tears of joy?
5: It might have been.
1: I'm kidding. All right, and finally we got a first-timer here by the name of Dawn from Cold Spring, KY. Dawn, tell us about yourself.
6: I am a depressed Cincinnati Reds fan, a hopeful Bengals fan, and I'm about to host a game night for my son's 14th birthday of Crazy Candy Poker. And he's 12, sorry.
1: Wait.
6: 12th birthday.
1: Crazy Candy Poker? What is that?
6: Yeah, we're going to play different types of poker, and they're betting with candy, and then winner's going to take off.
1: That sugar high is going to be unrivaled in that house.
6: It's going to be a blast. And you know what, Big Dave? I'm not too far from you, so I might just drop them off in Fort Mitchell later.
1: There ain't no room at the fire pit for a bunch of amped-up kids. I ain't got time for that. All right, here we go, guys. Today, final flush for a pair of tickets to see Tim McGraw at Riverbend August 27th. Going to ask you three questions. If you know the answer to the question, shout out your name loud and proud. Not the answer, though. If I call on you and you answer correctly, you stay in the game, flush another contestant out. Answer incorrectly, and you're flushed, okay?
3: Yep.
1: All right, here we go. Question number one. This weekend in 1939, this movie had its premiere and has been taking us down the yellow brick road ever since.
3: Benny.
1: Oh, Benny got through first. What you got, Benny?
3: The Wizard of Oz.
1: Yeah, we're off to see The Wizard, 1939. That's crazy. All right, Benny, you got to pick between three women, and I'm going to do my joke because I know you've never done that in your whole life. Here we go. You got to decide, is it going to be Cora from Coleraine, who flew in a B-17 bomber, Angela from Lebanon, the prankster, or Dawn from Cold Spring about to host a candy poker game night for her 12-year-old son?
3: I'm going to let Dawn go get ready for her poker game.
1: Oh, man. The first-timer, Dawn, I'm sorry.
6: Oh, man. That's all right. Good luck, everyone.
1: All right. We'll have fun with the candy poker tournament tonight. And now we're down to three. Here we go. Question number two. Are you guys ready?
2: Ready.
4: Yeah.
1: Today is National Creamsicle Day. What two flavors make up a creamsicle?
3: Corny.
1: I think Benny got through first again, barely. Benny, what do you got?
3: Orange and vanilla.
1: You exactly right. My gosh. All right. Here we go, Benny. Another chance for you to pick between two women. Cora from Coleraine, the B-17 bomber, or Angela from Lebanon, the prankster.
3: I'm going to bomb Cora.
1: Cora, you're bombed, girl.
4: All right.
1: Well, enjoy your weekend. And there she is. Plus, she said good luck, Angela. Ooh, she wants you gone, Benny. All right. Benny, Angela, are you ready for the final question?
3: Yes, sir.
4: Ready.
1: Sunday is National Roller Coaster Day. What Kings Island roller coaster opened in 2009 and featured...
4: Angela,
1: what do you got?
4: The Beast.
1: Oh, no, Angela, I'm sorry. You didn't let me finish. And features a splashdown water effect finale. It is Diamondback. Oh, sorry. In 2009, the Beast has been there a lot longer than that. Angela, I'm sorry. We got to say bye, girl.
4: Thank you.
1: Uh-huh. Have a good night. And hey, Benny from Reading.
3: You
1: might be a terrible gambler, but it paid off today, brother, because you just grabbed a pair of tickets to see Tim McGraw on August 27th at Riverbend.
3: That's awesome. Thank you.
1: You got it. And I believe next week I also have tickets to see Tim McGraw at Riverbend on August 27th again for the final flush. I'm double checking right now, and I absolutely do. So make sure you're here if you've missed out on them this week. You'll have another chance. Right now, getting you where you need to go, that's this lady's job. Hey, Denise Johnson.
2: You've got an accident in Kentucky, southbound 7175. It's close to Walton, down around the Richwood exit. Traffic is backed up pretty solid all the way back to 42. They've got the left lane blocked there. Northbound 7175, you are slow from Donaldson as you're heading towards the river. Still have a little bit of leftover slow traffic, eastbound 275, from right around Dixie Highway to Taylor Mill. If you're heading southbound 71, it's a slow go from Mason Montgomery on down to Red Bank. Then you're hitting your brakes again right around Taft to the river. Northbound on 71, slow from just around the lateral. Continuing up to Ronald Reagan, south 75 from Shepherd to Paddock, and then from the Western Hills Viaduct heading across the river into Kentucky. Northbound 75 from Mitchell on up to town. You still have Lawrenceburg Road closed between Dugan Gap and Jameson, and you still have US 50. It is still closed due to fallen power lines at Monterey. Traffic is brought to you by St. Elizabeth. St. Elizabeth Edgewood, number one hospital in greater Cincinnati. Visit stelizabeth.com. I'm Denise Johnson. That's your traffic.
1: Thank you, Denise. Well, prayers for everybody around the Whitewater River there, especially in Harrison and areas like that. Historic flooding now from the just huge amount of rain we've seen this week. So hopefully they can get that to start subsiding out there a little bit, but here we go. Maybe piling on a little bit. 60 scattered showers and storms in 72 tonight. Same for tomorrow and Sunday. Not huge chances, but they're in the forecast. Going to be hot this weekend. 91 tomorrow, 92 on Sunday. Both days feeling like well over 100 with the humidity out there.

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1: We're cranking out hit after hit with no end in sight. Don't move. 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

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You click on Shop for Teacher. 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And that's what it's all about. 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You're running out of moonlight on this chance to win those tickets to that sold out Ella Langley show. And help teachers, too. Very cool thing to do. Right now, it is Randy running out of moonlight.

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1: You've got an accident in Kentucky, southbound 7175. It's close to Walton, down around the Richwood exit. Traffic is backed up pretty solid all the way back to 42. They've got the left lane blocked there. Northbound 7175, you are slow from Donaldson as you're heading towards the river. Still have a little bit of leftover slow traffic. Eastbound 275 from right around Dixie Highway to Taylor Mill. If you're heading southbound 71, it's a slow go from Mason Montgomery on down to Red Bank. Then you're hitting your brakes again right around Taft to the river. Northbound on 71, slow from just around the lateral. Continuing up to Ronald Reagan. South 75 from Shepherd to Paddock, and then from the Western Hills Viaduct heading across the river into Kentucky. Northbound 75 from Mitchell on up to town. You still have Lawrenceburg Road closed between Dugan Gap and Jamison, and you still have US 50. It is still closed due to fallen power lines at Monterey. Traffic is brought to you by St. Elizabeth. St. Elizabeth Edgewood, number one hospital in greater Cincinnati. Visit stelizabeth.com. I'm Denise Johnson. That's your traffic.
0: Thank you, Denise. Scattered showers and storms. Slight chance tonight down to 72. Very muggy and hot this weekend with a chance of scattered showers and storm each day. Saturday's high 91. Sunday's high 92. Going to feel well over 100 when you factor in that humidity and that heat index. Right now, good bit of sunshine and 84 at the beach.
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1: 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O-V-E-N. Oven, as in you'll get that brand new LG oven, stove, range, you know what I mean. Along with the dishwasher and also the microwave and, oh yeah, the refrigerator. 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Right now, let's take a ride with George Burge and Luke Bryant, B105.

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Friday evening to you. Looking at a chance of scattered showers and storms tonight and overnight. Very slight, 72. Better chance tomorrow and another chance on Sunday. Not going to be a washout, but it's going to be out there. Chance of them all weekend. We don't need more rain, by the way. It could dry out. And Mother Nature's going to heat us up. 91 tomorrow, 92 on Sunday. Feeling like it's well over 100 both days when you factor in that heat index. So plan accordingly for outdoor activities. Here's Ella now on the beat.

0: sponsored by Big B Coffee, gets a little bigger every week as we pop a brand new member into it. And this week, that honor belongs to Michelle Higginbotham from Hamilton, Ohio. Hi, Michelle.
1: Hello.
0: Welcome to the club, girl.
1: Thank you.
0: Happy to get you in here. Going over your application, say you're a stay-at-home grandma at your home.
1: Yes.
0: How many are you grandmothering there?
1: So I have 5 grandkids, but I babysit 2.
0: And the ages?
1: 6 and a 2-year-old.
0: Oh, well, one of them's about to go back to school if they haven't already.
1: They are. Yeah, he starts Monday.
0: Oh, getting ready. Okay, so some other things about you, and I love this, that you love fantasy football, but you always come in last.
1: I do. I have the habit of always picking my Bengals players, and you know how that goes. They love breaking our hearts.
0: You're a homer. That's okay. Listen, the past 2 years, my fantasy football team name has been Burrow You Alive, so I always make sure I get Joe Burrow.
1: Oh, yes.
0: So what was your fantasy football team name?
1: Oh, I have had so many. A Jagged Little Hill I did 1 year because I had Tyreek Hill. So I did have him 1 year.
0: Yes. We'll play on the Alanis Morissette album.
1: Yes.
0: Well, you say you're also a big fan of B105, obviously, but you especially love The Final Flush.
1: I do. I have played twice. I've not won, but I've played twice.
0: Oh, how long did you make it through before you got flushed?
1: Last time I played, I made it to the final question, and she answered faster than me.
0: Ah, doggone it. Well, that's the whole thing. That's the whole premise of it. But, hey, you'll make it through there one day, girl.
1: Yes.
0: But you're in the country club now, and that's all that matters. So, here, let me tell you, Michelle, you're going to get an exclusive B105 Country Club jersey, also a Big B Coffee gift card, and you get to play the next song on B105. What's it going to be?
1: Luke Combs, Forever After All.
0: Oh, any special reason you want to hear that one?
1: It's one of my husband and I's favorite songs.
0: Oh, a little couples only skate for this one, right?
1: Yes.
0: I love it. Well, Michelle Higginbotham, welcome to the B105 Country Club.
1: Thank you.

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1: Big day with your Friday night sports update. Well, Bengals winning their first preseason game of the year, hosted the Detroit Lions last night at Paycor Stadium, 16-14. Hard to really get a good read on it, as the only time our starters were out there was during the first few drives when it was raining pretty hard over there. So we'll see with their next game as they host the Chicago Bears 1 week from tomorrow, Saturday night, August 22nd at Paycor Stadium. That's going to again be a 7 o'clock kickoff. Reds and Marlins just underway at Great American Ballpark. Reds got them in here this weekend for three games, and then they host the St. Louis Cardinals for four next week at Great American Ballpark. I'm Big Dave. Have a great weekend. Stay safe and go Reds.
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Luke Combs, couples only skate there. Big Dave and, well, how about one of them girls, this old boy? It's always good to have a little Lee Bryce on your playlist, and you got it right here on yours, which is also B104.

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2: Cole Swindell sat down with Tracy Lawrence and told him how he ended up in Nashville and selling T-shirts for Luke Bryan for the first 3 years of his career.
3: You know, he had a band that he'd come back to our little college town in Statesboro, Georgia, and play. And he came back one weekend to do a show and came up with Fraternity House. We were in the same fraternity, just different times. He was changing his strings and asked if he could play something he had written. And at that time, I'm playing cover songs in bars, you know, having a blast. He played that, and I'm like, you wrote that? It floored me. I'm like, I have to figure out how to do that.
2: Coming up Friday, August 28th, Cole Swindell will be in Milwaukee doing a post-game Brewers concert. I'm Big Dave, and that's The Dirt on B105.
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1: I am not Nick Rivers. I am Dana covering for Nick. 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

Dana in for Nick, B105. And hey, the Bengals, they won last night. I know it's only preseason. I wish it counted, but they did beat the Lions 16-14. Joe Burrow started. He played 13 snaps. Joe Flacco had a touchdown pass. Next preseason game is Saturday, August 22nd.

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B105, Tim McGraw's coming to Riverbend August 27th. We tell you all about his show, how to get tickets at B105.com. And Tim McGraw, part of this song, along with Hardy, Eric Church, and Morgan Wallen. It's called MacArthur.

0: B105, Dana and for Nick. We've got this kind of crazy, shifty B105 ticket bandit that's on the loose carrying Garth Brooks tickets.
1: Yeah.
0: It's Jake from the Jesse and Anna show. So he steals all the best country tickets, but he gives them away. So it's a good thing you can catch the B105 ticket bandit at Holman Motors for your chance to win a Garth Brooks road trip package. Wow. 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You get a hotel night stay and $100 gas gift card. He'll be at Holman Motors Tuesday, August 18th, 9 a.m. to 11 a.m. and Wednesday, August 19th, 11 a.m. to 1 p.m. Hey.

B105. It's Friday night. High school football is coming to Friday nights here very, very soon. And this fall, B105 is hitting the concession stands again at these high school games. 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Because every other Friday, Big Dave and Jesse and Anna and Jake, they'll be dishing out the bites under the Friday night lights. Let me tell

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